going on down to Centrelink. I got no form to put in like you might think. I'm just heading down, cause there's a big pool of women with time on their hands. Some are maybe looking for a man. Some probably even went to my high school, Mobry High. Now they're in the line, they're in the loop, they're from my socio-economic group. Lord knows how long some of them have been waiting. I can check out their personal profiles, their hobbies and their interests, and how many training credits they've been accumulating.

that's alright with me. Cause we've all had tough times in our life. I'm not exactly looking for a wife, just someone who'll give me a bit of company. I think I'll go do some work for the doll. You know I find it soothing for my soul. Not cause I wanna meet some mutual obligation, but I just wanna meet new girls. Maybe pick up some new skills. Maybe start myself a new relation.

Well, there was something different about her demeanor. Her clothes were nicer, her skin was cleaner. She was behind the counter, that's how I could tell she had a job. But she said, I got work to do, I can't spend all morning talking with you. And besides that, I think you're a lazy slob. So I sob. Well, generally the staff are most helpful, but every now and then you'll come across a real bitch. Seems that's what had happened to me this time, and I don't deserve it. I ain't no Jesus, ain't no saint, I'm gonna lodge an official complaint. Maybe that'll remind her to be more helpful next time round.

to my high school. And if they don't want no bachelor, no millionaire, no financial savior, maybe they'd be happy talking with me. Yeah, maybe. And maybe I'd be happy talking with them, but then again, in life, there are no guarantees.

The lovely sounds of Os Mutantes from they're out of Brazil, and the track was called Nada Madu, and I took that from an album 2009 release called Hai or Ama Tecido. Very interesting album anyway. Not a new release, but been around for a while. But check them out, Os Mutantes, if you like that sort of obscure sort of Brazilian sort of rock sort of stuff. Richard Thompson before that, the wonderful Richard Thompson, and one of my biggest folk heroes from way back when, right back to the early Fairport Convention, and then his solo stuff. And I took that from an album called Sweet Warrior, released in 2007, and the track's called Dad's Gotta Kill Me. Before that, a bit more local folk, I guess, if you call it. I don't know where you'd put Southside Bob, but very sort of typical sort of Adelaide style, because that's where we're recording from on this band. Anyway, it was a track called Centrelink. Hope you enjoyed that. And right at the top there, from Cuba, an outfit called Sierra Maestra. Very popular. I think they even got offered an Academy Award, not an Academy, a Grammy. I think they were up and running at one stage. But that I took that from their 2002 album called Rumbro Soy. And that was the title track. It is 9:50 here on 3D. You are tuned to 93.7 FM, as you know that already. And this is Offbeat with Steve-O. For just over another hour, I'll be bringing you some cool tunes and something to share it with. Hope you're having a great day out there.

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Monday the 7th of September, Coma presents Silk String Ensemble and Opal Guitar Quartet. 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And on Sunday, Ned Balderstone and the Gliding Through Band with Naomi Keat from 4 o'clock. The Wheatie, proudly supporting 3D Radio.

Welcome back to Offbeat. This is Steve-O, cruising through another Monday morning for you, and playing some pretty cool tunes, I reckon. That last track was by a German producer called Jazzmon, and it featured vocals from Egyptian singer called Mohamed Munir. And I took that track called Hanina, and it comes from an album called Gentle Flowers, recorded way back in 2004. Wow, seems a long time ago, but it's not really. Prior to that, the Gregorian Brothers out of, I'm not sure where that is, Sydney or Melbourne, but they're based here in Australia. And Joseph Tawadros plus his brother, so it's the Gregorian. It's the Gregorian Brothers. I'm getting squeaky now, and the Tawadros Brothers. The track was called Journey, and it comes from an album in 2011 called Band of Brothers. Before that, Justin Adams and Gilda Camaro. From I think they're from the UK, and I took that from an album called Soul Science, and the track was called Seneca Bay. Oh, and then the wonderful Jar Wobbles, Invaders of the Heart. Oh, I do miss those guys. I don't know what Jar Wobbles doing now. He's still going, but whether he's recording a lot. And Adley was telling me he recorded with Can, a German outfit, so need to look them up there. The album's called Rising Above Bedlam, and I played Bomba. Where else was it? Oh, yes. Beautiful, beautiful German group called Trio Elf. Magnificent voice. I couldn't pick up who the vocalist was. But it comes from an album called Trio Elf, and the song was called Four. I'm not sure whether it was track four. I don't think so. Anyway, I've got to get off the air here because I'm all squeaky and horrible. So where was I going here? I was going somewhere. I think that was a track. What was that one? I just got so much in front of me here. Anyway, I'm going to keep playing some music. Hope you're having a good time. It's currently about 10:26. You are tuned to 3D Radio 93.7, and the show is called Offbeat. I am Steve-O, and all those things all wrapped up in one.

Yar. 3D Radio, Radiothon After Party, September 12, 1 to 5 p.m., Lindy Reserve, Stepney, with live music from Bromham, Oblivia Jean, and St. Agnes. 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Are you coming? See you there.

Boom.

Hello, listeners, and welcome to Gardening Australia with Johnny Seven. This week, we're talking about roses, and we all know what roses love. Manure. That's right, utter crap. Now, the best place to get this crap is from commercial radio. That's right, you can fill your boots with it. But plants are like people, and they need all of the trace elements and rich goodies that can only be found in community radio. Look, put your hands down your pants and muck about and dig some coins out. Look, it's daft easy. Subscribe to 3D and we'll all think you're blooming marvellous. Now, that's your lot for the week. Cheerio.

0: 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And do you like the music of Mr. Bungle? Of course you do! 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

liver is. Even when I get mad, hey man, I can take it. Just wanna let you know I can take it. Just wanna

Alrighty, we just heard from Coffin, and welcome to the show. Show is, if you haven't guessed by now, Frontiers for a Monday morning. Of course, I've got plenty of tracks to play. Hope you're enjoying them so far. We started up at the top at band Badland Caravan, and they've got a gig on the week of Friday night with Of the Sex Pals and No Bull at the Gov. Definitely one should check out. And of course, some Barflies with Yeah Girl, and of course some Stabifer and the Wifey Knifeys with their track Snake in the Grass. Alrighty, gonna kick on some more tracks with Grong Grong, and this is taken from Live to Air back at Sound Lounge. Of course, track we're going to hear is Black Hill.

Yar. 3D Radio, Radiothon After Party, September 12, 1 to 5 p.m., Lindy Reserve, Stepney, with live music from Brumham, Oblivia Jean, and St. Agnes. 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Make an afternoon of the Radiothon After Party, September 12, Lindy Reserve, Stepney. Are you coming? See you there.

Alrighty, you're listening to Frontiers on 93.7 3D Radio. It's just gone 11:51, so it is nearly 12 o'clock. First hour of the show gone. We just heard from Desert's Eyes with Crust in the Moment, and Skunk Owl gave us Sunny Side Up, and a Black Eye Susan's with Smokin' Johnny Cash, Kicking the Door by Skunk Arrow again, Roy Ether, Find a Way, and Grong Grong with Black Hill. Alrighty, up next we're going to hear some Hive Mind and their track Pyramid.

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1: Hi.
0: We are Hive Mind.
1: We certainly are.
0: Thank you very much to 3D Ray for having us on. We are absolutely psyched for this.
1: Oh, yeah.
0: We are a two-piece sludge rock band. I am Tom.
1: I am Joe.
0: And that one was called Pyramid, and this next one's called Dying Machine.
1: I don't know this one.

doing? This is LA.

Alrighty, you're listening to Frontiers on 93.7. It's just under a half hour of Frontiers to go, and I've still got plenty of stuff to play. And we just heard from the Grace Vandals with Tobacco, and Sunset Daisies with Bitter Start, Alone by Benjel, and A Pussy Horse with Gasoline, Ripples Gave, and Lump Sucker, and Airborne, Too Much, Too Young, Too Fast. Alrighty, getting back into some more tunes with some Raven Black Knight, a great local band, and their track Mystery Woman.

runner up to you. I've got to love you, and there's nothing you can do. 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

Alrighty, you're listening, of course, Frontiers 93.7 3D Radio, and it was, of course, the Night Riots take and their track Black Night Diamond, taken from, of course, Def Charge 25, a compilation of all

our South Australian music. And of course, you do get that if you did subscribe in our last radiothon. I'm almost out of here for another Monday afternoon. Do stick around on this lovely day. It is great to have finally some great weather. Of course, I'll be back next Monday, 11 till 1. I hope everyone has a great week.

Bill Martin and Phil Coulter, Big Bass Guitar from 1967. Hello, welcome to Instrumania. My name's Peter, I'll be with you until 2 o'clock. We also heard Link Wray and the Raymen, Ace of Spades, alternate take, recorded in 1964, but not released until the mid-90s on Mr. Guitar original Swan Recordings. And at the top, of course, Frantics, The Whip from 1959. Up next, the Ilias Band.

This is number 11. Stand erect with your feet apart, elbows bent at your sides, palms up. Now, stretch your arms forward while turning your thumbs inward and down, and with the back of your hands together. Then, back to starting position. Forward, back. Forward, back. Forward.

La Unidad 5, Pepinillos Pickles from 1966. Le Fingers before that, Le Cavalier de Fou from 1962, taken from The History of French Rock, Volume 5. Before that, Danny Bell and the Bellhops, Chili with Honey from 1958, off Frolic Diner, Volume 2. The Agogos, Tic Tac Toe from 1965. Debbie Drake and Noel Regney and his orchestra, Javanese Jade from 1963, from Feel Good, Look Great Exercise, along with Debbie Drake and Noel Regney and his orchestra. And that one was for Martina and all the yoga teachers out there. And we started off with Ilias Edutesh, Uzunet Edinek, a message to Eddie from 1965. 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

the AJ's theme from 1973, from Pakistan Folk and Pop Instrumentals 1966 to 1976. Before that, the Mad Men of Note, Peppermint Fink from 1963. And we started off with Dick Dale and the Deltones and the title track from their 1964 album, Mr. Eliminator. 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

Silent Caravan, the Finns Andra Valda from 2019. Before that, the Black Hornets, Take the Bend, and we started off with local outfit, the Transatlantics, T-Legs, from their 2010 self-titled album. 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

the Condor Gripper, Birds Lament, from their 2016 album Frog Bog, a tribute to Moondog. And we started off with Jackie and the Cedrics, Latinia, from their Great Nine Stomp set from 1994. Maggie is coming right up with Mondo Trasho to take us out. This is Three Demons, Henko, from Gigantium, released last year. Thanks for listening. See you next time.

0: Yar. 3D Radio, Radiothon After Party, September 12, 1 to 5 p.m., Lindy Reserve, Stepney, with live music from Bromham, Oblivia Jean, and St. Agnes. 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Are you coming? See you there.
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2: 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I am Maggie and this is Mondo Trash Show. I have a really fun 2 hours planned. It's a little bit of a change of pace. It's a little change of pace, but I think you'll really dig it. I had the absolute pleasure of chatting to Sarah Cracknell from Saint Etienne. And I will play the interview after I play one of their tracks. And we're going to listen to their cover, Only Love Can Break Your Heart.

0: so excited for this one. Saint Etienne have made the most gorgeous music of the last few decades, and today I'm talking to Sarah Cracknell.
1: Hello.
0: Hello. They're heading over to Australia for a tour later this year off the back of their record International. Sarah, thank you so much for chatting with me today.
1: My pleasure. It's nice to meet you, Maggie.
0: Nice to meet you too. Saint Etienne has such a brilliant cinematic eye for detail, whether it's through lyrics or imagery or album concepts. When you look at the day-to-day world, what kinds of small details or moments still catch your attention and make you think there's a song in that?
1: We write songs very much about the things around us and stuff. We write songs about sort of imaginary people most of the time, imaginary people in imaginary places. So it's quite sort of cinematic what we do. So yeah, it can be triggered. There's a song that I always think of when people ask me questions like that. And there's a song called Downey, California that we did. Oh gosh, what album? Oh no, Sound of Water, I think. And basically, we were walking past. It was really odd. We were in Berlin, recording the album, and we walked past this shop front window, but it was actually for an architect's, I think, architect's firm. And in the window, they had this little town with all these little people, but it was really sort of looked really depressing because was really sort of sun bleached, so there's barely any color, and the people all looked a bit sad,
0: Oh.
1: and we just wrote a song around it. So yeah, that was an example of just something around us that we inspired us.
0: That's amazing. What's something that's become more fun about making music as you've gotten older?
1: I suppose in a way it gets easier,
0: Yeah.
1: you know. So it becomes a lot easier. You know kind of what you want, or you know how to achieve what you want more, especially production wise. Because when we started out, we couldn't play anything, or it was hard to get our ideas across. So we needed like a translator. So we had the brilliant Ian Cash on our first three albums, and he's just such a good translator of what we had in our heads, you know, that we couldn't voice properly. Or professionally, and he just understand. He just is like he was really intuitive. So now it's a bit more. We know what we want, and we know where have a better understanding of how to achieve that. And we write really effortlessly together, you know, top line melody and words, because we've been together for so long. So again, we have a kind of sixth sense about what we're trying to do, and so we write really well together. That's the bit I'll miss, actually. Yeah.
0: Has that changed how you approach singing now as well?
1: Yeah, I'm a lot less shy.
0: I think that's one of the most beautiful things about getting older.
1: Yeah, definitely. A lot less shy. I mean, I'm still pretty shy, but when it comes to being in the studio and putting down some idea, like rough ideas, I'm quite happy to just go steaming in and just sing it all, you know, because I know it doesn't matter how it sounds at that point. You know, I can get away with it sounding a bit rubbish, but yeah, so a bit more confidence in that department.
0: Is there a specific lyric from the catalogue that still gives you a little thrill when you sing it live and you think, yeah, like I really, really nailed that line?
1: Oh my gosh. I love singing Spring. Because of the lyrics, or the whole of Spring, I really like singing. Yeah, I get a kick out of that. We're doing a song when we come on tour. We're doing a song that's from the current album. Well, it came out last September, so it's nearly a year old. But and it's called For the Very Last Time. Or well, the lyric is For the Very Last Time. I think it's called the song's called The Last Time. But and it's the lyric is For the Very Last Time. And I got a bit tearful in the studio because it was the last song we recorded for that album, and obviously it's our last studio album, and so singing that made me a bit, so I'm a bit worried about how I'm gonna be on stage.
0: Yeah,
1: It's a bit emotional.
0: I think some of the best gigs I've been to is when the artist has sort of had had a bit of a moment like that though. For the final album, International, it was bringing in so many incredible collaborators and producers. Did making this record feel like throwing a big goodbye party with all your good friends? Was there anyone on this record who you were particularly excited about collaborating with?
1: I think, like you said, it was like a big goodbye party with people that we've know, or you know, people we admire. But I was really happy to do a song called Glad, and we worked on that with Tom from Chemical Brothers, and the guitar on it is Jez from Doves, who I've known him since he was about 17, I think. And I've always wanted to do a collaboration with Tom. So yeah, that was really special. And it was really effortless. They had this thing they'd been working on, sort of piece of music, and Tom said, I sort of went to Tom and said, we're doing our last album, and would you like to be involved? And is there any, have you got any ideas or something we could, send back and forth, work on together? And he sent over this backing track, and we all went, wow, that's perfect. And then we sort of wrote the song over the top and did a bit of production on it, and it's amazing. So happy with that.
0: With this final album and wrapping up this sort of chat, massive chapter, have you thought about what creative space you might want to step into next?
1: No, I didn't think this whole thing through, basically. Because I think Pete's getting more and more involved in doing film music, film score. Bob's writing gazillions of books, as always, sort of music-based books. And I didn't think about what on earth I was going to do, so I don't know
0: Oh,
1: is the
0: nice.
1: answer.
0: It's
1: Yeah, it is
0: choose your
1: nice.
0: own
1: Yeah,
0: adventure.
1: exactly. And I just thought I'd like to, when we finish, obviously going around the world saying goodbye to people. And then I thought I'd like to just sit back and take stock and smell the roses and go, okay, what next? At the moment, I haven't got a clue.
0: What's something that you're fascinated by outside of music at the moment?
1: What am I fascinated by
0: Yeah.
1: outside of music? I don't want to get too political, but yeah, sort of politics fascinate me a bit. I think it's become, I've become more politicized. I've always been aware of politics and what's going on and stuff, but I've become more politicized since Brexit in this country. And it's interesting because I think the youth in this country are really politicized since Brexit. They saw their parents go through that, and what's going on in America. And here as well, we've had so many different prime ministers in the last, I can't remember how many years, 6 years, whatever. It's just like crazy. So yeah, and also to do with climate change here is awful. I mean, I don't know if you can see my garden in the back, but it's very brown. Well, some of it looks green, but it's pretty brown. And we've had this incredibly hot summer with no rain. And I just think that's going to keep going on and on. It's going to get more extreme every year. And it's just been ignored for so long by people in power around the world. And yeah, so that fascinates me. Well, it fascinates me and it scares me.
0: Yeah, absolutely. Looking across a massive catalogue like yours, there's always a few tracks that get overshadowed by the big singles. Is there a track that you always felt deserved a little bit more love?
1: Gosh, what would have deserved a bit more love? I'm just trying to think. I think maybe on them, there's an album we did called Good Humour, and there's a song called Erica America, and I really love that, and I think that could have been a hit. But anyway, that's my opinion.
0: We'll to play it. After all this time, what is the part of touring that still feels just as fun and exciting as when you first started?
1: I think it's that moment when you step on stage and there's a crowd out there, and they're behind you and you can talk to them and everyone's in it together. It's like a gang-like mentality. Like we did a show at way we did a gig at Way Out West Festival the other day in Gothenburg in Sweden, and something happened to the whole PA, like, and there were thousands of people and the whole PA just blew up, like, and yeah, really bad.
0: Oh, God.
1: So everything went dark. So it's the lights, it was our visuals, everything. And I found it really hard because I couldn't speak to the crowd to tell them that what had happened, it wasn't our fault. Basically, it was the band on after us. I'd plugged something in, plugged a mixing desk in on stage, and it just blew everything up. I
0: Oh,
1: won't
0: my
1: name the band. I'm sure you can look
0: God.
1: it up. Anyway,
0: No, I'm going to look it
1: but
0: up. I'm so nosy.
1: yeah, there you go. And it's like, it's a cardinal sin. Like, you never plug big things in when another band is on, because anything could happen, and it did. And I found it really hard because I couldn't talk to the audience with, you know, I was trying to sort of, I was trying to talk to the front row so they could spread the word. And I was going, like, it's not our fault and we're really sorry, but we'll try and come back, you know. And it was so good because nobody left from the crowd. I came on twice after that and it kept blowing. It kept, you know, like when the fuse goes, it kept just banging. And I was getting a bit, I was backstage and Pete came over and said, "Are you all right?" And I said, "I feel like crying. I nearly cried because it was just so frustrating." It was so, you know, we'd gone all that way, this brilliant crowd. And eventually it got sorted. They put some backup PA on or something, I don't know, but I'm not that technical. And we managed to do, you know, finish the set and that. But I was just, they were just so behind us, the crowd. And it gives you a really warm heart, you know, it's a really warm-hearted feeling when they didn't leave and they stayed and they were just really cheering and singing along and waving their arm, doing all this kind of thing. So that was really a moment that I won't forget, I think.
0: What's your favorite song to play live?
1: Favorite song to play live? At the moment, it's Glad, but over the years, like I said, Spring, I love singing Spring. Something about that song, I don't know, does something to me.
0: You're heading into an Australian tour as we're moving into our warmer months here. When you pack for a tour on the other side of the world after a UK winter, what's the one item that always has to come in your suitcase?
1: Don't, I am useless at packing for,
0: Really?
1: honestly, if I know it's just going to be hot, I'm fine. If I know it's just going to be cold, I'm fine. But is it your spring? Will it be a little bit of both or not chilly, but
0: It'll be spring, and it'll like we our seasons have kind of changed. So like November's a little bit stormy. They have a lot of thunderstorms in November, which is actually really fun. And the venue we're playing in Adelaide is gorgeous during a thunderstorm because it's all inside, but they've got this big beer garden. You can see the lightning.
1: Oh, wow. I'm a bit
0: Oh,
1: scared now.
0: it'd be fine because you're inside, you're down the other end of the thing, it'd be fine. But
1: But yes, packing for like changeable weather is a nightmare. You just have to seem to have to bring like twice the amount of stuff, you know. When we flew back, well, we've been away a few times, but each time we fly back, normally you're looking out the airplane window and the UK is, you know, the green and pleasant land and it's all green fields everywhere. It's just brown. It's really shocking. I know. And so it's been very dry, but it's funny. I'm going to Spain tomorrow for a friend's wedding and it's really hot there. And the day I leave, it's going to start really raining here. My husband's not coming. He's like, great, you know, you go away somewhere nice with a swimming pool, etc. And it's going to start raining here. But we need the rain here. I'm desperate for rain.
0: When the last show of this tour wraps up, what does a perfect quiet day off look like for you back at home?
1: Perfect day off. Just being, I live in the sort of countryside and we've got some really amazing pubs with really brilliant food, with pub gardens and stuff like that. And I love it when my kids, well, they're 22 and 24, they live in London and they come back, their girlfriends, and we just go out for a long pub lunch and a walk. That's the kind of thing I
0: Lovely.
1: like,
0: Absolutely.
1: you know.
0: And what are you listening to at the moment? Like much music? Is there anything new that's been tickling your ears?
1: I listen to a lot of sort of pop music, basically. I listen to the radio a lot and I listen to quite a lot of pop music. I love some I there's a lot of at the moment here, I don't know what it's like in Australia, but there's a lot of sort of drum and bass sounding stuff. So there's someone here called Naya Archives, who I absolutely love. She's amazing. She's a trailblazer. I love Lola Young, who's worldwide. Everybody knows about Lola Young. I love her. And then I listen to my other sort of music that I quite like guitar music, quite sort of like I went to see The Cure, actually. Was that in Gothenburg? Yeah, that was in Gothenburg. So that was great. That was the night before we played. Love The Cure. I love bands like Dinosaur Jr. and stuff, which is at odds with what the music that we make, but that's the kind of thing I like listening to as well. Melodic guitar music, I like.
0: I think when you're making music and what you're listening to is always going to be a stark difference. Because I remember being like in the metal scene and we'd go back to parties and they'd be like, oh, let's listen to metal. And there's all these metal bands that have been playing metal all the night. And they're like, no, we want to listen to Backstreet Boys, like immediately. Like, no, like we've had enough. We want 90s pop bangers and that's it, you know? Like that. Thank you so much for joining me today and having a chat with me
1: Oh,
0: today.
1: that's my pleasure.
0: Thank you. I'm very excited to catch you guys in November. And yeah, best of luck with the tour.
1: Thank you. Thanks, Maggie. Nice to meet you.
0: Nice to meet you too. Thank you so much.

Brilliant. So that was Saint Etienne. That was off of their last album, International. That was the track Glad. That was the one with Ben from Chemical Brothers. And before that was Saint Etienne as well. It was Erica America off of Good Humor. You can, of course, catch them in November, November 23rd at the Gov. And Melbourne, 26th of November at the Forum in Melbourne. Sydney, 27th of November at Enmore Theatre. Brisbane, 29th of November at the Tivoli. And Perth in Fremantle, 1st of December at the Frio Social at the end of this year. It'll be their last tour. It'll be their final tour. They haven't been here since like the 90s. So I would recommend going and checking them out. It was such a pleasure to chat to Sarah Cracknell. Sorry about the audio on my part. My laptop at home is 10 billion years old and she could only do really late at night. And we're just sorting out the teething issues. still very new to interviewing. Anyway, we're going to keep these good vibes going with Stereo Lab. We're going to play John Cage, Bubblegum. You're listening to 3D.

Amazing. All right. So that was Pippin. That was Spell off of the album of the same name that came out August 5th. She's from Brisbane. Just really 90s dream pop vibes. Love it. Before that was Even As We Speak. It was All You Find Is Air. And before that was Broadcast with Come On, Let's Go. And before that was Stereolab with John Cage Bubblegum. All right, let's do Delight next, shall we? Should we? Oh, my God. Yeah, let's do Delight. Let's do Good Beat.

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0: again.
1: Brilliant. Okay, so that was Air. That was Surfing on a Rocket off of the album Walkie Talkie. Before that was The Avalanches with Since I Left You. Before that was Happy Mondays with Step On. They played last night at the Gov. I think I'm going to play Suede next. I do like Suede. His voice borders on almost being too much. Almost. But I really like Suede. This is So Young.

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I was hanging by a thread and I never signed pictures of myself to German businessmen. Well, that's all she wants to do. Come on, come on. I don't wanna try too hard. I don't wanna wait too long. I don't wanna live alone with all this crap that holds me down. Oh, tell me now, how would it feel if I could touch you once again? Where have you?

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Wore her body back to front. I tried hard to make it work. Kissed her where she said it hurt, but I'll.

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Here you go!

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But sometime soon, you're gonna see, you're gonna, you're gonna, you're gonna.

I say? I guess I kind of missed you whilst you were away, whilst you were away.

That's what I touched first. That's what I guess I know the deepest. It's the thing I know best. I walk through oceans of moving, turning bodies in quiet stages. And somehow, I think it colored everything. Everything that came after. Even though you haven't danced for years, the secret language of a dancer, still alive somewhere in the bones. It isn't neatly cerebral, not a thinking of sharp corners and careful sentences. It's another weather of thought, a body thinking, a body remembering, the way I think about music. If it sounds right, then somewhere in the dark,

The audience becomes the silent character in the ritual, the one nobody names. And somehow, that stayed with me all the way down the road. Well, I think for one thing, and I wonder, the way I always wander, looking for something, listening for something, not always meaning, not always logic.

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I just played Maradona Disco Biscuit by Thunder Speaks off of their album Hours, which came out in July. And I had Ricardo from Sons of Zoku doing the spoken word over that. Just a funky, funky track. Before that was at the Empty Threats with Bus Stop. Before that was Pulp with She's a Lady. And before that was Suede with So Young. Up next, we're going to play Confidence Man. This is Mondo Trash Show. I'm Maggie. This has been a bit of a change of pace, but I think it's nice occasionally just to play some little electro bangers. Anyway, this is Confidence Man. It's Does It Make You Feel Good? It's the Greg Wilson and Che Wilson remix.

All right, so that was the Killgirls. That was Teeth and Fur off of their album Animal. They were a little bit before my time. They were a local band, now defunct. And it annoys me so much because I think I do this every couple of weeks. So I'm like, they're so good. Just incredibly good. And if we're going to be bringing back the whole indie sleaze thing, can we please bring back the music as well? I can't say the word I was going to say, but I just want really cool electronic music. I want electro clash back, you know? Ladytron was before that. It was Blue Jeans. And before that was Confidence Man with Does It Make You Feel Good? And it was the remix by Greg Wilson and Che Wilson. Up next, we're going to do a bit of a throwback. We're going to play Sneaker Pimps. We're going to play Roll On off of their just seminal album, Becoming X.

Brilliant. That was the Chemical Brothers. That was Setting Sun. Before that was Haptics with Always More, and it was the Club Mix. And before that was Sneaker Pimps with Roll On, because Becoming X was such a big album for me growing up. It's been fun. I've been Maggie. This has been Mondo Trasho. Today has been fun. I got to have a chat with Sarah Cracknell before from Saint Etienne. If you missed it and you want to check it out, it's your playback is available on the 3D app. And yeah, I think it's get the app. The app is great. it's great. It's fantastic. I love being able to go through and catch up with all the shows I've missed, all the people that I like that are on at times that don't always work for me. Stick around for Radio After Me. I'm going to leave you guys with, I guess, the same sort of vibe we've been doing, which has been very out of left field, very electronic. We're going to do the Danny Sabre dance mix of Little Wonder by the late, great David Bowie. Anyway, enjoy.

0: 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And do you like the music of Mr. Bungle? Of course you do! So head to the Jade, Saturday,
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I think I did the spiel. I think we did all the things, right? Hopefully. Well, either way, I hope you're having a good day. Or if you're not, I'm sorry that you haven't been. I'm going to hopefully make it better. Yeah? Yeah, I'll try my best at least. That's all I can do, right? So, I will play some fun tracks. That's the plan. And just letting you know as well, I am unfortunately recording this in the past sometime for who knows what reason. I don't know. But nonetheless, there'll be good tunes. It'll be a good time. We're going to be chilling. What more do we need, right? Okay, that's enough waffling. Let's get into some Saint Vincent. I'll talk to you soon.

And that was Ending of an Era by Midnight Juggernauts. I need to fix it in the system because we've got it listed as Ending on an Era. That's definitely not the song title. But nonetheless, all is good. Hope you've enjoyed those first two tracks. I have a lot more to give. And we're going to have a bit of a tech start or electronic start today. Gonna be pretty fun, pretty cool. Yeah, without further ado, let me give you some Justice, specifically from their album Woman from 2016 or 17. 16, I think. Oh god, oh, fake fan moment. Oh god, I'm gonna look this, I'll look it up after and see if I got it right, but anyway. Fun song from the third album there, not including the live albums, leave me alone. Third album.

That was Delete from Nina Jirachi off of her album I Love My Computer. And before that was Justice with Randy from their album Woman, which was released in 2016. I'm not a fake fan. Yay, I did it. It'd be nice if I knew, like, something useful, like, I don't know, how to, like, properly change a tire, but... Well, at least I know the year that Woman came out. Anyway, hope you've been enjoying the songs so far. I've been having a great time. I've just been grooving along in the studio. It's been fun. But nonetheless, I've got more songs to play. And we're going in a little bit more of a different direction. I haven't played Queens of the Stone Age in ages, and I felt like it. And then I also remembered that Pelvis did a Live from 3D, and I was like, I want to play something from them. So that's what we're going to do. So yeah, hope you enjoy these two songs.

Okay. Well, that was Boys by Pelvis from the Live at 3D set in 2020 in October of the 7th of October 2020. Damn. Over 10 years ago now. That's kind of wild, actually. And then before that, you heard Domesticated Animals by Queen of the Stone Age off of their most hated album, Villains. Even though it's so unfairly hated. Like, guys, I'm sorry, just because they worked with Mark Ronson doesn't mean the album is bad. Just because he makes, like, he produces pop music, like, he's a really good producer. Just, no. If anything as well, like, he didn't even, like, make most of the choices on that album. Like, Josh still did. You guys are just whining. It's a good album. Anyway. Anyway, enough of me whining about others whining. I have two tracks from two people that I've met online, and they're really cool musicians, and I thought, you know what? I have a radio show. I can play their songs. I should probably do that. So, without a doubt, without further ado, here's two of these cool songs. Hope you enjoy.

I'm guessing Defunk is going to start playing, right? Haha, jokes. No, it is not. That was Vanguard by Mr. Hoosteen. I believe they are based out of New York, from memory. And prior to that was Kill God, Then We'll Talk, featuring Salem Forsaken by Artemis Morte. I very much apologize if I've pronounced that incorrectly. Artemis Morte, I believe. Yeah. Off of their album Tender is the Flesh. And oh my bad. Vanguard was off of No Time to Lose, which I think came out in 2023. But yeah, hope you enjoyed those tracks. I thought they were really fun and really cool. And yeah, I still have about two more tracks to go, so yeah, we'll keep rolling on, we'll keep rocking around. Yeah, wait, actually, is that the order that I wanted to do those in? Let me see. Yeah, it is. Yeah, we're gonna do that. Let's do this. I'm gonna give you a hit of the presets, and then right after that, a bit of Effie Isabel, 'cause they're awesome. So, yay.

I still love this single so much by Effie Isabel. That was Moon Maid. And just before that, you heard... Not that, that's a different playlist. You heard my... No, you haven't heard that yet. Ha ha ha. You heard The Presets with A New Sky from Apocalypso. Oh, goodness. Well, as you can probably tell, I'm getting close to the end. I'm definitely getting a bit restless and a bit crazy at this point, but I hope you enjoyed the show before I completely lost the plot. I hopefully will be back again soon, but I have no idea why I'm not in the room currently. Either way, there will be music at 4 to 5 every week on a Monday. Don't stress. Hopefully I'm back. If I'm not back, somebody else will be in, or maybe it'll be another pre-record, who knows. But you should stick around for Space Jam after this, and I got 2 more songs, and hope you've had a good time. You've been listening to 3D Radio 93.7 FM, or online, or also at 3dradio.com. Either way, that's enough waffling from me. I will see you next time. Bye-bye.

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Fruity Radio, 93.7 FM, Isaac here, coming to play some songs for you on your Monday evening. Still sunny out there, 5:06, and it is Space Jam, the name of the program, for some reason. Hope you're well, hope you're good, and if you were bopping along to a little bit of Radiohead just before, you might be pleased to hear that they've just announced, for the first time in over a decade, that they're going to be coming and playing shows in Australia. This just dropped about half an hour ago, and they're going to be playing something like 16 shows here and none in Adelaide, which is annoying. But you can go see them 6 times or 7 times in Sydney and Melbourne if you want to. I shouldn't be picking on the negatives because it is cool, and I'm going to probably try and get over there and see it myself. But yeah. Throughout May next year, they got shows in Perth, Melbourne, and Sydney, which is pretty cool. They've been kind of teasing this for a little while with flyer drops and all sorts of different stuff around the country. I think they've been dropping off kind of like little teaser tour things in, yeah, just kind of different spots around the town. So officially confirmed, or at least on their official Facebook page just before when I was scrolling. So that's pretty cool. And we heard Bloom from The King of Limbs. It's the hill that I'll die on. I love The King of Limbs. And yeah, it's probably my favorite of all of their albums. But they have so many good ones, and I can't argue that some of the other ones have definitely had a huger and bigger role in more people's lives. But we'll get to see whatever they're up to, and maybe some new music, which could be cool. They've, of course, been doing some side project stuff as well. But yeah, Tom York's always doing something. Excited for this, and that's how we're going to kick off the show today. I'd have a bunch of tunes for you coming your way, and I figured we'd try and keep a few in the similarly kind of electronic world bubbling to this tune. I've got a new one from Andy Stott featuring Elaine Howley, which is called Something in Mind, which I'm going to play for you now, from an album which is coming out in the tail end of October called Late Loop. Hope you dig it. Talk to you soon.

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This is Space Jam. A few songs that we had for you in that bracket. In fact, all of the songs are pretty much brand new for the last week or so. We had the first one featuring Elaine Howley off the new forthcoming Andy Stott record, which is called Something in My Mind. From Late Loop, Andy Stott's been around for a while, making some great electronic tunes for the better part of a couple of decades, maybe. And I've really enjoyed listening to that new one from him, leading into a new track from M83. You might know M83. They've been a pretty popular band for a while. You've probably caught their songs at least at some sort of kind of advertising moment or in a big movie soundtrack. They've moved into doing a bit more of that type of stuff. So it's kind of, with that in mind, interesting to have them come back to a bit more of kind of the shoegazy type sound that they had a lot more of when they were earlier on in their career, with this new track, Blister Sun, which is the first single from a forthcoming album that they've announced called I Wrote You a Letter. And I'm liking what I'm hearing. I've been a big fan of the cinematic stuff, and obviously had some big hits, Midnight City and all these big tunes that they had, probably back in 2012 or something, but sounds like they're making a pivot. And I'm interested in it from them, as well as a team up from Dahi from their record Find Me, which also features Moses Sumney, who's a bit of a favorite, and Mez teaming up to provide vocals. Dahi is a bit of a producer extraordinaire. He's worked with the likes of your big rappers, your Kendrick Lamars, on songs like Money Tree, and Kendrick Lamar does appear in a song with him as well from the same project as well, which is quite cool. So yeah, that's the rundown of what we've been doing, and now we're going to jump into the sweet sounds of our local music atmosphere and give you the new one from Ricky Albeck. It's called Playing Pool and Drinking All the Time, I think. It's on the music player, it's cut off. So I have to check that one, but I think that's what it's called. Drinking All Night, there we go. Good song, you're in 3D.

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It's 5:37. My name's Isaac, and I've got a list of songs that's run for quite a while. We had a big stretch and number from Olivia Jean, a great band out of our hometown, if you are from Adelaide, called Blue Moon, which rocks on for about 8.5 minutes and is an absolute belter of a track. I've been liking what they've been doing in general. And yeah, that feels like maybe their strongest offering yet. So I'm sure you'll be hearing that aplenty here on the airwaves. I know there's some big fans in the house. We also had before that Ricky Albeck with Playing Pool and Drinking All Night. Not drinking all the time, but you know, maybe they're synonymous. A good ode to the pool hall or the pub with the pool table. And they'll be playing, and it's a bit of a sandwich, they'll be playing with the band that we just heard just now, Eddie Current, Suppression Ring, with Swimming Hole from In Light of Recent Events. Those two bands are going to be teaming up and playing at the Woodville Town Hall on November 15th, which I'm excited about. Got a ticket immediately. I think the standing tickets might have sold out, but there could still be seated ones going on, or it could be all gone. It's going to be a hot show. And a Sunday afternoon show, which I dig as well. So that should be a good vibe. Looking forward to that very much. And yeah, keen to see. I've not seen Eddie Current's Suppression Ring before, and they feel like one for the bucket list. And I liked the new album as well, and Swimming Hole is a good track from them as well. I'm going to give you now one which is another special local number, which I've been enjoying listening to quite a bit. You might know them. They're a band called Druid Fluids. They have been around for quite some time, just dropping psych bangers all throughout the discography, and I'm a big fan. And I've been enjoying this new single, Needles in Strawberries, which is going to probably get a full-length chat next week. We're going to get Jamie on from the band, and we're going to waffle indefinitely and talk about all this good stuff that they've got coming up. But for now, I'm going to give you the new single from them, which is a nice sprawly number to get you to wherever you need to be. Here's Druid Fluids.

0: 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There's something stronger. And do you like the music of Mr. Bungle? Of course you do! So head to the Jade, Saturday,
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You're listening to 3D Radio, 93.7 FM. Isaac here, running you through with a couple of tracks, which kicked off with the brand stinking new one from Druid Fluids, which is great. It's really good. It's called Needles in Strawberries. You might remember that saga. It was a weird saga, a bad saga, but well fleshed out into a full song from Druid Fluids. And as mentioned before, yeah, we'll have a big chat with them next week, which will be good fun. On the following Monday, and we'll get all stuck into it. And yeah, I figured it could be good to play some Parquet Courts as well. I kind of had them pop into mind when we're listening to Eddie Current, Suppression Ring, a little bit earlier in the bracket, and thought it could be a good excuse to play Almost Had to Start a Fight from Wide Awake, which is part of this kind of mad medley. And as you can kind of hear at the song, they do tease Freebird 2, which is a song that they wrote. They're not Leonard Skinner, but they wrote Freebird 2, and that's part of their charm. They're funny and interesting and make some great songs. Do the Parquet Courts alongside a kind of similar brethren in sharp, snappy songwriting, Yard Act, with a new one from them called New Beginnings, which is taken from a album called You're Gonna Need a Little Music, which I think is, probably a few months. It's probably been a few months since it's come out and has some great tunes on there as well, if that takes your fancy. What am I going to do now? I'm going to switch up and play something from, well, what am I going to do now? I'm going to play something from one of my favorite albums that has come out from this year. One of my favorite singers in general, in Aldous Harding. Never a bad time to jump aboard the train on the island. You're on 3D.

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As a kid, a couple of songs to run back through. We're just hearing the end of Low with Days Like These from Hey What, their final album. One of the members, I believe, passed shortly after the release of, but such a good album from those guys. They had quite a great career across the course of the past few decades, even. Records from decades could be decades, but yeah, we had Low, we had a new one from Grace Cummings. It's called I'm Not Crazy from her great new album, Blood Horse, which is wild. There's some really interesting, strange and wonderful music on that album as well, which I've been really digging. We also went back in time a little bit with Joni Mitchell and Baron Grill, or Baron Grill, kind of spelled as one word for the purpose of the song, but a clear reference to the combination that is known and loved across the world. And we also had Aldous Harding at the very start of the bracket with Train on the Island, the title track from her album that she released earlier this year, which is great as well. Gonna bring in some groovy guys, some groovy cats. You might know them. They are called Surprise Chef and have been into what they've been doing for a little while. They've played a bunch of shows in Adelaide over the years and always enjoyed going out to see those when I can. And they have a new song called Leg Day, which I suppose we'll dedicate to anyone that there probably could be a few of you on the way to a gym at some stage after work. That can often be a classic thing that people do. I'd rather go and eat a can of Del Mar's or something, but a lot of people, as they should, it's a good health practice to go to the gym. But yeah, this one goes to them. Surprise Chef with their new track called Leg Day.

This week at the Hotel Metro, Wednesday, September 9, Experimental Night with Lazy Susan, Pharmacy Carnations and Logue Lady. 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Friday, September 11, Shock Corridor, Somewhere and Soft Star. Saturday, September 12, Here Comes the Panic, Sacrificial Larynx, Tinnitus and Umut. Coming soon to the Hotel Metro, Hearst Girl on 18th of September and Rosie and the Posies on the 19th. The Hotel Metro is located on Garner Land at 46 Grote Street and proudly supports 3D Radio.

What a guy. You're listening to 3D Radio 93.7 FM. This has been another edition of Space Jam. We've had a couple of songs just to finish off the show here, kicking off with Surprise Chef. Great groovy Australian band with their new song Leg Day. They got a new album called Frogs in a Pond, which is coming out soon, which is good news for fans, myself included. Looking forward to hear what they got, having just released an album but last year. It's nice. Nice to have some more music from them. We also had brand new stuff from Urquhart Badu and El Sweatshirt, from Urquhart Badu and The Alchemist's new album Before the World Blows, which is awesome. And that one was called I Know That Man, leading into another new one, which is Zarface, which is a bit of an underground hip-hop supergroup featuring 7L, Esoteric, and Inspector Deck from the Wu-Tang Clan. That album also features Frankie Pulitzer, a.k.a. Tom Hardy, who's a pretty famous and well-known actor, of course, has dove in and kind of been dropping some bars on that, and they're pretty good. They also have Method Man on that track as well, also from the Wu-Tang Clan, so it's a good crew. And yeah, it's fun. Tom Hardy's kind of rapping with this strange kind of bank robber's mask or something over his head, but it's good. It's not just for the novelty. It's actually, yeah, quite a good listen. A lot of the songs on that album, so you could go check that one out if you'd like. And that's me. That's me done. I'm going to leave you with Hiatus Cody and Make Way for the Arts Garden. Make sure you stick around for that, and I will catch you next week. Here's Red Room.

0: What's on this week at the Wheatsheaf Hotel, Feberton? 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And on Sunday, Ned Balderstone and the Gliding Through Band with Naomi Keat from 4 o'clock. 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

0: Welcome everyone to the Arts Garden for another Monday night on 3D Radio. It's just James here this week. Bronwyn is having a week off in the Barossa Valley, so you know the spring has arrived and they've just left town and left me here. No, they're going to be having a good time, and we're going to talk about the Barossa Valley and all the ways you can enjoy that a little after seven, because we're going to be welcoming the Australian String Quartet in, talking about their festival, a series of four concerts. And speaking of sunshine as well, with the spring sunshine, we're going to have the Adelaide rep in, whose theatre production, Neil Simon's The Sunshine Boys, is going to be opening this Thursday night. But continuing on the classical music theme, we welcome Lucy McCourt back into the studio from Astralis Collective. And we also welcome two collaborators with Astralis Collective. We've got Belle Schmieber, and we also have Mimi Yoshis. Belle is a composer who has composed one of the works that you're going to be presenting, Lucy. And then Mimi from Ballet Rogue, and we welcomed Ballet Rogue into the studio at Fringe time. But I think maybe you were rehearsing or you're doing something at that time. So it's good to have you in the studio now. And Lucy, this is another example of the Astralis Collective thinking innovatively about ways to introduce people to classical music. Can you just refresh everyone's memory about what Astralis Collective is?
1: So the Astralis Collective is an Adelaide-based ensemble that works with a number of different emerging artists, and we're always looking for new and different ways to present music. So upcoming, we have our gig at Creative Original Music Adelaide on the 21st of September. Doors open at 6:30, concert starts at 7. You can buy tickets at the door, and we'll be playing a whole program of music composed by Adelaide-based and Australian-based composers, all new works, and it's going to be for a bit of a strange ensemble. We've got two violins, viola, and double bass. So it's a string quartet that's a little bit different, because we just wanted to celebrate the virtuosity of the double bass and show that a double bass can function just as well as a cello in that ensemble. But then on the 27th, we've decided to expand our kind of chamber music offerings, and we've collaborated with Ballet Rogue to put on a concert of both contemporary and classical dance. So Mimi, do you want to talk a little bit about what's happening on the 27th?
2: Yes, so we have the concert called Luminous Reverie. It's like bright dream. We had like that ideas ages ago, that in winter, now it's a spring, but in a winter, so they're wearing like a sparkle lighting costume and dancing in like a dreamlike moment. And when Lucy messaged me about like the collaboration idea, and I said, yeah, this might go well. And yeah, we decided to make it happen.
1: Yeah. And it's going to be a fantastic set of concerts where we've got some brand new music by Adelaide-based composers. So we've got some lovely music by Belle Smybert here. And do you want to talk a little bit about what's happening with your pieces?
3: Yeah, so I'm having two of my pieces played. So the first is Saoirse, and the second is a piece called When the Weather Turned Cold. I am so excited for both of these projects, particularly to see dancers dance to my music. I think it is going to be awesome, and I'm so excited.
1: And it's been amazing to see the, like, we haven't had a chance to put our parts together yet, but that's coming up really, really soon. But we've had a chance to see little snippets of how it's all coming together from the dancers. And I love the storyline behind When the Weather Turns Cold. It's looking at the development of a young dancer turning and how they develop over time and turn into a more mature professional dancer.
0: Fantastic. And Belle, with composing, because you know you're going to have dancers dancing to your music. I think you've had video game characters and cats dancing to your music, if I've seen correctly on social media. Does that help with composing when you've got a story that has to inspire you to, you know, create the music? You've got a bit of a prompt there.
3: Yeah, 100%. I'm definitely a story-driven composer. I will often make up stories if there isn't one. It is probably my favorite thing to do.
0: Fantastic. And and then with the dance connection as well, because we've I know this is a topic, and we talked about it last week when we had Lachlan from the ASO in as well. The conversation between dancers, live dancers, and orchestras is something that's been a debate as well.
1: It's been a huge debate.
0: I think I saw you standing out the,
1: front
0: of the WA Ballet, Lucy. I don't know.
1: Yeah, and you were there too?
3: I was there too.
1: Mm. Yeah. So it's really important to us as musicians to always be working collaboratively with different areas of the arts, which is why I reached out to Mimi, because I was like, isn't it such a shame that we've had no ballet performances this year with live music in Adelaide? And so we just wanted to set ourselves apart and rise above all of this recorded music. Like, it's not... I have two feelings about it, because it's so expensive to put on all of these productions, and having live musicians, yes, it is an added expense, but I feel like it's a necessary one, and it really like raises both of our art forms when we have the ability to interact with each other.
0: Yeah, and I was going to say, maybe the, being an independent dance company, being able to collaborate with another independent classical music collective as well, and supporting each other, sometimes in the arts, not always, but sometimes in the arts, collaboration, it can be, competitive and things like that. How important is it to have community and have, people like Lucy to work together on a project with, and work with local composers, and have a big team effort like this?
1: It's fantastic. Yeah. It's so interesting to see how all of the project has developed, and we've both put in a lot of creative effort, because I've been arranging some of the music for the dancers, and then they've been coming up with some really beautiful choreography. I'm really looking forward to seeing how this project kind of develops over the next couple of weeks, and can't wait for the performances at Blackwood Memorial Hall on the 27th of September.
0: Fantastic. And with the coma as well, we'll keep talking about them both, but with the coma, it's at the Wheatie, which I know, we just had an ad for the Wheatie, you're big supporters of 3D radio as well, and getting the double bass there as well. Having a different instrument, I saw you bring a violin in, but having another instrument to work with Bell, how... Is that, that's similar to having a prompt, it's a challenge to think, okay, what does the double bass bring?
3: Yeah, 100%. I'm overall so keen though. My piece Saoirse has been played at the Wheatie before, so with a standard quartet, and I'm really, really excited to see what happens when a bass replaces the cello. I think it'll be great.
1: Oh, I love the sound of it already. Like, it just brings this kind of extra depth and warmth to the sound. In kind of a beautiful but unexpected way. Yeah. And George is such a fantastic double bass player. Yeah. She's my co-founder of Astralis Collective, which was another reason to kind of like make sure that she was included in a project like this. And we've got other Adelaide based composers like Raf Rochella, Anne Course, and we've got Emma Knights and Alan Cook. And we've also got a non-Adelaide-based composer, a Canberra-based composer, who's my friend Sally Greenaway. And she wrote Balkan Batik, which is a fantastic kind of fusion of like European gypsy music and Indonesian kind of gamelan music. And it was originally written for the violist / radio presenter, Ed Ayres, but... Ed has changed their last name relatively recently, and I can't remember what it is. But, very famous radio presenter.
0: Yeah. Radio presenter, formerly known as Ed Ayres, we'll call him. Excellent. We were having one of those conversations before we came on air as well, and I was like, oh, well, we should have been having this while we're on air as well. But it's just an important time for the arts generally to be supporting artists. We've got uncertain times with... whether it be music festivals cancelled or arts festivals cancelled and motorbike races instead. And, I wouldn't mind $100 million for the arts instead of a motorbike track and things. How important is supporting the arts at the moment and getting along, particularly for emerging artists going along to Coma or going along to Luminous Reverie?
1: Well, you know what I'd actually really like to see instead of a MotoGP? I would love to see a concert hall.
0: Ah, yes.
1: Like just a beautiful concert hall, a home for the Adelaide Symphony Orchestra and a home for emerging artists, a place that we can put on more dance kind of things, because that's and like a place that doesn't cost an arm and a leg to hire, because that's a big issue for emerging arts companies is trying to find venues that will have us at rates that we can afford when we have no idea what ticket sales might look like. Mm. And so, yeah, you're always taking such huge risks financially whenever you're putting on these events as emerging artists, but like we want them to be there and there's so few. I know with ballet, yeah,
2: it is really super hard because we have so many ideas and want to make it come to life, but then always there's risk and the cost that prevents us. So Ballet World always try to put our ideas out and that is trying to make it our priorities. So I really appreciate opportunity like this collaboration. But, you know, like reality is really hard. Like we want to do more. But this is what we can at the moment.
1: And you can help us do more by coming to some of our concerts and buying tickets because that helps us cover our costs and helps us potentially generate some profit so that we can keep putting on more and new and different programming.
0: Fantastic. Well, those opportunities are there. So 27th of September, 5 till 6 p.m. at Blackwood Memorial Hall. It'll be a nice day in the hills go and dance and watch dance and things. So that's that opportunity. And then the Coma session is on Monday, 21st of September, 7 p.m. You know, I'm okay with people not listening to the show live, my show. You know, they can go and see our show, The Arts Garden. They can go see Coma and then they can listen to us on the 3D radio app. So you can get best of both worlds there. I won't be offended. excellent. And where can people follow you more on social media and things as well?
1: You can find us at Astralis Collective, just one word, on Instagram and same with Facebook. And
2: Ballet underscore Rogue for Instagram, and you can jump to any other link from that Instagram.
0: Fantastic. Well, thank you very much, Mimi, Belle, and Lucy, for coming in.
2: Thank you.
0: No problem. Now, the big news, I was listening to Isaac on Space Jams as I was driving into the station, and Radiohead are touring. They're doing 16 concerts next year in May. They're only doing Sydney, Melbourne and Perth, but that hasn't stopped me in the past. I've travelled to Melbourne and Brisbane to see them. But you can register now. You've got until the 10th, so you've got 3 days to register to try to get some tickets to those concerts. So I'm going to play one of my favourite tracks, All I Need, from In Rainbows by Radiohead on 3D Radio. Stay tuned.

Yar. 3D Radio, Radiothon After Party, September 12, 1 to 5 p.m., Lindy Reserve, Stepney, with live music from Bromham, Oblivia Jean, and St. Agnes. 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And Shiver Me Timbers, there's barbecue food available for purchase, BYO beverages, plus 3D merch tent. Make an afternoon of the Radiothon After Party, September 12, Lindy Reserve, Stepney. Are you coming? See you there.

0: You're on 3D Radio in the Arts Garden with James. And just there we heard from Parvin with Free to Be Myself, one of their most recent singles. And before that, we had Radiohead with All I Need off In Rainbows. And of course, as we said, Radiohead are touring Australia next year. Just been announced. Got some excited faces in the studio who I'll introduce in a second, but they're playing 16 concerts next year in May, and you can go into the raffle, you can register to try to get tickets to one of those 16 concerts in Melbourne, Sydney or Perth, not Adelaide. But in Adelaide, we might not get Radiohead, but we do have a festival of Australia's string quartet in the Barossa Valley next weekend. We are very excited to welcome Dale, Francesca, Christopher and Michael from the Australian String Quartet into the station. So welcome to you all.
1: Thanks, James.
2: Thanks for having
3: us.
0: Nice to be here. I was going to say I've squeezed a gospel choir into the studio before, which was a lot of members, but I haven't had a whole string quartet in before. But when I was reading just before, I read that the string quartet was described as four rational musicians having a conversation with each other. I can't remember who said that. Do you agree with that description of the string quartet?
4: The only part that I would perhaps challenge is the word rational.
0: Yeah, I know. Well,
4: but yes, we are constantly in conversation, that's for sure. And it's a wonderful obsession to have. We're all completely crazy about what we do, and it is there's some amazing music out there for string quartet.
0: Yeah, definitely. And the program that you're going to be playing in the Barossa, we'll talk about that in a little while, but it's covering the centuries, from recent compositions from 2 years ago to not the birth of the string quartet, but from the father of the string quartet, that we'll talk about in a little bit as well. But one of the things we have to talk about that always impresses me with the Australian string quartet, and I love having it based in South Australia, the Australia string quartet with such a national and international reputation based here, but the instruments that you get to play, that must be one of the great privileges of it as well. Can you tell us how wonderful it is to play those instruments?
1: I mean, it's an absolute treat. It's where we're so privileged. We have four instruments by the maker Giovanni Battista Guadagnini, who was making in the 1700s. And the oldest of which, of the four of us, is Michael's cello. That's 1743, which is pretty remarkable that we're using these artifacts as our workhorses, and they're still just incredibly beautiful and powerful, and they're also on loan to us from the Eucaria Foundation up in the Adelaide Hills, which again is just, we feel just so blessed to have that relationship with them, and it's amazing.
0: Yeah, they don't make things like they used to. I need a new phone every 3 years, and excellent. But so having this weekend up in the Barossa as well, Opera Australia, I headed up there for the Opera Australia production of Don Giovanni, must have been about 6 weeks ago as well, and

0: It just makes so much sense. It's a destination for fine wine and fine dining and fine music and fine art as well. And so, you know, it's a great opportunity for people to book some Airbnbs or hotels and just like dine and enjoy some of the best music.
1: Absolutely. I mean, it's like iconic Australian a place to be, and we are bringing in alongside us the Australian String Quartet. I'm sure someone's referred to us as iconic. I couldn't possibly say that myself, but we are bringing along with us as our guests Parvin and Josh. Parvin Singh, a Punjabi Australian singer, incredible voice, and her partner and collaborator Josh Bennett, multi instrumentalist. He can play anything under the sun, and we cannot. We can't wait to be playing music with the two of them. It's going to be some flavors and sounds and combinations of things that audiences won't have heard in this way before.
0: Yeah, definitely. And you know, I had that. I just played Parvin, and I had that perfectly planned segue to, you know, go Parvin and the Australian String Quartet, and I didn't link it together, but I forgot all about it. But thank you very much for reminding. And yeah, Parvin was, I think, opened the AusAsia Festival last year and has toured the world with her father's band and played WOMAD and been nominated for lots of awards, internationally acclaimed for her genre-defying sound as well. And that's something I've noticed with the Australian String Quartet. And, you know, as we go in with the discussion of the program, is how versatile string quartet music is and how innovative it can be. It's not just Hayden, even though you're going to be Hayden playing Hayden, it can be everything.
2: Yes, absolutely. I mean, we collaborate with a whole host of different musicians and musical styles. We were actually just over in Broome in northwestern Australia working with a wonderful First Nations singer-songwriter, Stephen Pigram, who's a legend of that area, actually a musical legend. And you know, we're going from that to working with Parvin and Josh Bennett, and you know, we just feel so lucky. And then at the same time, we're also working on Beethoven and Haydn and wonderful classical composers. So yeah, we're pretty lucky.
0: Fantastic. And Haydn, as I said earlier, referred to as the father of string quartets. Do you think that's the case?
3: Well, he's really the guy who set the formula for what we know as a string quartet. He set the movement form, and he really genre defined the musical style, and it's been the template for quartet music ever since. So yeah, he's really is the grand papa of the string quartet.
0: And as opposed to the wonderful surroundings of the Barossa, he was composing the work that you're going to be playing, I think, the string quartet in A major from Opus 20, number 6. He was in a swampland, and all the musicians were separated from their family, and he was quite depressed at the time, I think. Do you notice that in the music, or what can you tell us about the music? That's what the Wikipedia page said. You know, I've gone deep into it.
1: No, you're not wrong in terms of the context, but actually this set of quartets has the nickname the Sun Quartets, which is one that didn't. It doesn't necessarily reflect your description,
0: but must
1: I
0: have
1: believe
0: been...
1: you're correct, and the publisher was actually the one who titled it the Sun Quartet. So, yeah, he was composing fresh new music to try and get his name further out there into the world, so that perhaps he could renegotiate his contract with the Esterházy family, so that he could perhaps have a bit more time away from that beautiful swampland palace that you referred to.
0: Well, yeah, who builds a palace on a swamp? I don't know, but yeah, and that was a very different time. And then the next piece, Samuel Adams's piece, it's a from 2024 and celebrating the 10th anniversary of a string quartet. I think it was. Reading it,
2: the Alma Quartet, based in Amsterdam.
0: Yeah.
2: And a good friend of mine happens to play in that string quartet, and he alerted me to this piece, Samuel Adams. Is the son of the iconic American composer John Adams, and he is he's writing really interesting music. A lot of it is electroacoustic combining, you know, classical, sort of blending the classical genre with slightly more kind of postmodern style or even rock. And this quartet, this particular quartet is, you know, it's kind of along the lines of Philip Glass or Steve Reich. It's got that kind of minimalist quality to it, but it's also really inventive and textural and kind of hypnotic in a way.
3: Meditative.
2: Yeah.
3: Yeah.
0: Mm. Yeah, and then finally finishing it with a quartet that premiered smack bang in the middle of the Second World War as well. What can you tell us about the final piece?
4: Prokofiev's second string quartet. This was a piece on my wish list for many years. I'm a big Prokofiev fan. there's so much character in his music that is, it kind of has a lot of satirical kind of music and sarcasm, and but also like absolute beautiful and, you know, beautiful lush melodies, and it's quite an, he's an very interesting composer to me because he kind of works in these contrasts all the time. It's a great piece.
0: Excellent. And then, you know, you won't be having a late night. That's a Friday 6 p.m. concert, but then you're having a morning concert. Oh, 11 a.m. You could be having a late night if you want to in the Barossa. But you're going to be playing a concert at the Farm Eatery, Maggie Beer's Farm Eatery as well, and opening with some Beethoven and then Bartok. What can you tell us about those two pieces? I know Bartok liked his golden ratio and things.
1: Well, golden ratio is pretty pretty apt for that. In fact, the Bartok 4 is quite a palindromic work. It's in five movements. The outer two are reflections of each other. The numbers movements 2 and 4 also relate, and the middle movement is almost, as Bartok describes, as the kernel of the work, with these outer shells on different layers. But what I can say about that program is that I don't think I realized that it was an 11 a.m. program when we programmed middle to late Beethoven, and one of the most extraordinary quartets of the 20th century, but also one that is not exactly light. I'm excited for it, but I am not excited for my alarm that morning.
0: Yeah, I was going to say, is it good hangover music or not? I don't know. Is it Saturday morning chill music? I don't know. Excellent.
2: The plan is to wake our audience up.
0: Oh, no. Well, excellent. And then, as we say, you've got the two evening concerts as well, one at Peter Lehman Wines as well on the Saturday night as well. So that'll be a merry evening as well with Parvin and Josh Bennett. We talked a little bit about that collaboration, but what have you taken from working with Parvin and Josh?
3: It's just a beautiful thing, collaboration, because you learn so much about a different culture and a different way of making art, and it's been a really beautiful experience to witness it in the room as it's happening with these blending of two different styles. It's really quite a magical thing.
2: And I have never played in an Indian classical style before. This is I think probably the first for all of us.
3: Yeah.
2: And so we're doing on our instruments is brand new, and it's really, it's a lot of fun. It's challenging.
1: It's really difficult.
4: It is hard. Yeah.
1: It makes me realize how rigid I am as a classical string player, and how free Parvin and Josh are, both with their voices as artists, but also as Parvin, a singer, but Josh as an instrumentalist, and having us in dialogue and in response to each other. It's freeing at the same time as shining a pretty stark spotlight on my rigidity.
4: I think you've done pretty well, Chris.
0: Oh, well, but it's a good way of testing your boundaries and working out, you know, different ways of playing. And, you know, I'm sure there's always lessons to be learned from being exposed to that kind of stuff.
1: As Michael said, it's a really beautiful thing, and the rest of this program gives us an opportunity to highlight some of the more further reaches of the genre of the string quartet that we can do with Piazzolla and this piece by Marcus Goddard, which is maybe less traditional in the string quartet sense.
0: Fantastic. And it's good for listeners to expose themselves to different things as well. And so, you know, fans of the string quartet, they can experience the whole range of the repertoire that you're going to be playing by getting a gold package for all the festival events and making a whole weekend of it, as we say, or they can just go along to the ones that they prefer. They might be early morning people, or they might be Peter Lehman wine people, or they might be Maggie beer people, or they might just be Australian string quartet people. So they can get whatever they want from that. And so, as we say, that's on the 19th of September, starting on the 18th of September and then running all that weekend, and people can go to asq.com.au and check all of that out. So thank you again for coming in, all four of you, and I'll try to see if there's some Airbnb still available, you know, some good ones available there, and see if I can head down there as well.
2: That'd be great. We'd love to have you there.
4: Yeah, please come.
0: Fantastic. And we didn't work this out. We did work it out, and then I didn't plan ahead sufficiently, but we're going to hear some of your music now as well. And I think we decided on the Samuel Adams, didn't we?
4: Yes, except we haven't recorded that one yet.
0: Oh, so no, well...
4: You might have to listen to the original by the Alma Quartet.
1: Alma Quartet.
0: Ah, excellent.
4: Excellent recording, yeah.
1: They're beautiful musicians.
0: I have to admit, you know, I saw the name Samuel Adams and I was thinking, you know, sounded like American president and all, beer and all these sorts of things.
4: Is that bad I go straight to beer rather than the American president?
1: It's the third one there.
4: Oh, no. Let's
2: go to other person.
4: Simply.
1: Simply,
4: yeah.
0: Simply. Excellent. We're going to hear Simply from... it wasn't Simply me finding this track, but we got there in the end. We're going to hear Simply by the Alma Quartet. And if you like what you hear, you can head down to the Barossa Valley and listen to it yourself. You're on 3D Radio in the Arts Garden.

0: You're tuned to 3D Radio in the Arts Garden with James. Bronwyn's having a deserved week off this week. And so just there, we heard from Sophie Menguita with Writing Morning, a new single of theirs. Great South Australian singer-songwriter. And before that, we had the Elmer Quartet with Simply. And the Elmer Quartet are a quartet from Amsterdam, and we played that because before that we had the Australian String Quartet in the studio, all four of them, and they're playing at the Barossa, not this weekend, but next weekend, a series of four fantastic concerts. You can see four of Australia's finest classical musicians all on the stage at the one time, having that musical conversation with each other. Now, in the studio, we've got the chair of the Adelaide rep, John Sinclair.
1: David Sinclair.
0: I had it in my mind and I got...
1: John Sinclair is my brother, actually. I do have a brother, John.
0: David Sinclair. There we go. David Sinclair, chair of the Adelaide rep, and going to be speaking, you know... We were just talking about opening night nerves with the theatre and getting your lines wrong and things like that. I just got my lines wrong. But the Sunshine Boys is opening this Thursday, the 10th of September, and running until the 19th of September. And the cast and the crew, directed by Peter Gers, they're all working away, rehearsing tonight of the Sunshine Boys. And you're heading back there after this interview to see how it's all going.
1: Yes, I am, James. We're in our production week. We bumped into the theatre on Sunday, and they've been rehearsing now for... 8 weeks and up to the final, very pointy end of the rehearsal before our opening night on Thursday. It's been a really wonderful show to be part of, and from a president's perspective, it's nice to see a show coming together with such great performers and actors and the production team headed by Peter Gers.
0: Yeah, and the Sunshine Boys, I've noticed because I've seen... I loved the previous production by the rep, starring Peter Gers, and also some of his productions at Holden Street Theatre. It's very much exploring. He has that love of the golden age of entertainment, vaudeville, and you know, old radio plays, and very much exploring he works knows like that.
1: Peter goes back a long time. He's sort of been around since since God. It's great having him part of the arts theatre program and part of the rep program. So, our last production being The Man Who Came to Dinner starred Peter, and now we've got him in the director's role, which he's very experienced at as well.
0: And Penny Hamilton-Smith was in Guess Who's Coming... Man Who Came to Dinner.
1: Penny,
0: as well.
1: Penny's a long-term performer at the in the Arts Theatre and for the Adelaide Rep and many companies, and goes back to playing at a lot of other theatres, including the Old King's Music Hall many years ago. So it's hard to get her off the stage, really. She's always there.
0: Yeah.
1: So we have a great cast with this. With this team of people and heading up the cast, two great performers together, being Rob Kazenza and Robin Smacker-Smeltzkoff. They are the Sunshine Boys, and they're joined together with Penny and Tom, as well as Seth Gilmore and Lauren Teal.
0: Yeah, and... Lauren Teal, I know I've seen the pictures of her as the naughty nurse, a burlesque performer and dancer and comedian around town, and so she's very much looking forward to and getting a lot of attention in her nurse costume on social media, I think. So
1: very much. She fills out that role very well.
0: Excellent. And Rob Kazenza was, if I remember correctly, in the last show as well, and did incredible performance. If I'm getting the person right, or have I got the
1: you've got the person right. He actually played two roles in the last show.
0: Yeah,
1: Very much
0: Stole the show. Oh, I wouldn't say stole the show. It was an ensemble cast, but he was rolling all, throwing his body into the role.
1: He was. I kept on saying to him, Rob, I think you can make it a little bit bigger because you're underplaying everything. But very much as a joke. No, he's a really nice guy and a very talented actor, as is everybody in the cast.
0: And The Sunshine Boys is by Neil Simon, and there was the film adaptation with Walter Matthau and George Burns, and Walter Matthau, of course, from The Odd Couple, Neil Simon's play as well. And so there's that energy, you know, people that are a fan of The Odd Couple and that kind of thing will get a lot of joy out of this kind of...
1: Absolutely, they will.
0: Two people arguing with each other and pointing each other... tapping at each other's chests and things like that.
1: Yeah, it's, you know, if you think of, you know, the Sunshine Boys are the whole, we're a vaudeville comedy act, comedy duo. So if you think of people like Laurel and Hardy and Abbott and Costello and Morecambe and Wise, you know, these great comedy duos of the past, and this story is about them coming together for a reunion show for television. They haven't seen each other. They haven't spoken to each other for 11 years. They had a bit of a nasty retirement with each other. So it's about, you know, two grumpy old men coming together and reliving their past and seeing if they can actually get on the same stage together.
0: Yeah, and there's that universal theme. I think there was a documentary that came out this week about Oasis, the band, and yes, you know, they hadn't spoken to each other in years because of similar reasons, falling outs and being on the road together and, you know, getting grumpy with each other. And then
1: yeah, there's a line in the show with these two characters where they haven't seen each other for 10 years, but they haven't spoken to each other for 11.
0: Fantastic. And David, as we were talking about before we came on air as well, you've played almost every role there is to play at the Adelaide Rep, being a director and on the stage and still being on the stage and now as the chair of the board as well. And so, you know, when people say community theatre, it really is a community as well, and they become your friends and, you know, your social network.
1: That's absolutely right. Look, community theatre is, you know, it fills an absolute need in our society for what I believe in is all performing arts and visual arts and anything that's creative feeds the soul of your society, and we artists come together at the worst times in humanity to bring out the best and show the best of humanity. And community theatre, none of us get paid. It's all voluntary. We've got some great talent in community theatre in South Australia, a lot of whom have gone on to professional careers, perform internationally. And I like to think that community theatre, particularly here in Adelaide, has played an important role in launching a lot of people to their professional careers. You know, one very recently who was here performing in state operas, Into the Woods, was Hugh Sheridan. You know, started on the boards here as a young lad, performing in community theatre, and you know, he's now TV star, Broadway star, on the stage and screen. So community theatre, I think, has a lot to offer and to performers as well as to audiences.
0: No, definitely. And that's what sometimes governments don't realise, the need for that infrastructure. It's an ecosystem and you need every layer so that people can climb up to every level, but also that it's not only a profession, it brings so much therapeutic and community joy to everyone as well. So whether you're climbing up to professional or you're just returning after, you know, people in their retirement will go back and doing community theatre,
1: yeah,
0: and
1: right,
0: and all those different roles that it plays, and so going along and buying a program and I always buy a raffle ticket when I'm go to the Rep. I haven't
1: That's
0: won a
1: great.
0: Gift
1: well,
0: basket yet, you
1: excellent.
0: Know, but I'm going to win one at some stage. And so all those things help. And so you can go along and see the Sunshine Boys, as we say, opening Thursday night, the 10th of September, 7:30 p.m. And then there's matinees on the Saturdays at, you know, from 2 p.m. and some Sunday matinees as well. So you can go to the AdelaideRep.com website and book tickets that way, or just Google the Sunshine Boys and Adelaide and it should come up for you.
1: Yes, it will. We're playing at the Arts Theatre, which is in number 53 in Angus Street. I like to call it ground zero of community theatre in Adelaide. We're the only 500-seat theatre in the CBD that has orchestra pits and fly tower and a stage, and it's a theatre that's been around since 1960. And James, interestingly, the Adelaide Repertory Theatre owns the Arts Theatre, and we're going through a major redevelopment of that theatre shortly. So we're looking for a lot of support from our patrons and theatre goers to help us redevelop and put a new facelift on the old building.
0: Well, that'd be wonderful because it gets used all year round, whether it be during Fringe or the Adelaide Rep and all it the does. Other theatre companies that use it and things as well. So that's definitely a worthy cause as well. Where can people go to support that?
1: Yeah, so on our website and also on the Arts Theatre website, there's a link that you can click on, or a QR code that you can click on to donate money. But you know, the most important thing is come along to see some good live theatre. No matter what company's in there, we have some very entertaining shows, whether it's musicals or straight plays or stand-up comedy. We've had a bit of everything in there. Recently, we just had a ballet in there. So it's a venue that supports all forms of art.
0: Fantastic. Well, David Sinclair, Chair of the Adelaide Rep, thank you for coming in. And as I say, make sure you go out and see the Sunshine Boys opening this Thursday night.
1: Thank you very much.
0: You're on 3D Radio in the Arts Garden. We're going to hear another new single or a new song by local Adelaide outfit, The Only Objects. The track we're going to play is Isolated State on the Arts Garden.

You're on the Arts Garden, 93.7 FM, 3D Radio, and the track we just heard was The Mess Hall with Keep Walking off Devil's Elbow. And I played that track and the track before it by The Drones, Cold and Sober, because that duo of bands played at the Gov on Friday night. They're touring together, The Drones haven't released all that much music for a while back together, and then the Mess Hall back together after a very long time not making music together as well. The Drones, of course, the duo behind, the lead duo have been very busy with Tropical Fuck Storm, and the Mess Hall have been doing other things. I know the drummer's been playing in other bands, and lead singer doing a lot of soundtrack work, making soundtracks to films like Alien films, and his brother's Ned Kelly films, and all sorts of different things like that. So keeping himself busy in the music field, but not in work with the Mess Hall. At the very top, we had The Only Objects, and Isolated State, Spooky Action at a Distance is the full title of the track as well, in brackets afterwards. And that's from their new album, An Excess of Hauntings. Thank you to all the guests that came on the show tonight. The Stralis Collective, Ballet Rogue, and Bell Schmiebert, composer. We also had the Australian String Quartet, and we had David Sinclair from the Adelaide Rep. Next week, we've got a very busy show as well. We're going to be talking about the Italian Film Festival that is coming up. What else do we have scheduled in? We're going to be talking to one of the Indigenous recipients of a kind of fellowship with Brink Theatre Productions. So that's going to be good. I'm going to be checking out and speaking about a new street art mural at Equal on Curry Street. But we're also going to be welcoming into the studio one of the cast members of the massive production of Death of a Salesman, Mark Saturno, as well. So stay tuned. We're going to be covering the arts from so many different perspectives next week. As we've said on the show, it's spring weather. The people over at the Hillbilly Hoot will be very happy, I'm sure. They don't have to... Probably after tonight, they can put their raincoats away for another year. It's Royal Adelaide Show season. It's spring blossoms and things like that. So stay tuned to the Hillbilly Hoot. And I'm going to leave you with some tracks, starting with Geordie Hall and Mosaic Love. Speak to you again next week.

0: thank you to the Shattered Herd for kicking off the Hillbilly Hoot. We've lost count of how many editions it's been, but we're coming up on, I think we've hit 29 years now here at the Hillbilly Hoot. It's a fine history we've got here. So thanks for joining us here tonight in the audience and in the home listening crew on 3D Radio. We're here every Monday night, 8 p.m., coming to you live from Lindy Reserve. Tonight, Blue Goose and a ringing propaganda. Satch?
1: An honorary propaganda.
0: Yeah. There
1: you go.
2: It's called Bullshit, baby. You know what I'm saying.
1: Okay, we got a couple of traditional songs tonight. And don't get tricked by a slightly false ending. I'll leave you to find it.

0: Blue Goose. All right.
1: Thanks very much, Blue Goose. And Satch as a propaganda tonight. If you liked what you heard, you can hear a bit more of that. Blue Goose is playing at Ern Malley's, just nearby, just on McGill Road on the 1st of October. So hang out for that. Now, Stretch is getting himself set up. While he's doing that, I'll direct your attention to the checkered tablecloth at the back of the stage here. There is a chicken tonight, therefore there is a chicken raffle tonight. So throw a coin, a $2 coin in the hat, or some cash money if you prefer. We also prefer that. And take a chance on a chook. I think we've also got some grapefruits to give away. Apparently they're nice if you like that sort of thing, I have heard.
2: Okay.
1: Yes, I see. Dixie's waving the... That is a generously sized grapefruit he's got there, so don't miss out. And I think I neglected to say, I'm Katie Kitchen and I'm the host tonight. You probably figured that out already. Stretch and Co. Here we go.
3: This is a Boz Scaggs song, Fly Like a Bird. One, two, three... 4

0: Thank you. Thanks, Satch. Thanks, Burs. Thanks, Seb.
1: Thanks, Stretch. Yeah, Seb Adiah, our sound guru, stepping in on the bass there. That was super. We enjoyed that, didn't we, folks? Butch Ranger is keen to get onto the stage now, bring us one of his tunes, and he's just about there now to tell us all about it.
2: Thank you, Katie Kitchen. There was a bit of confusion earlier. Someone asked me what song I was doing tonight, and I said, it's my birthday today. And they thought I was saying, it's my birthday today, when in fact I was saying the song is called It's My Birthday Today. But also, it's my birthday today. So. Thank you.

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0: my birthday today. Happy birthday to me. Thank you, and happy birthday to me.
1: Indeed, a happy birthday to you, Butch Ranger. Thank you for bringing us that birthday tune. We might attend to some more birthday business later, perhaps. Now, we are welcoming the first group from the Elder Conservatory tonight. The Creative Practice Gang are treating us to some of their original songs. We had a group visit us last year, and it's come around again, and we're really happy to introduce the first of, I think we've got five performance groups, one soloist later. This one is called Chicken, Chicken, Chicken, and you'd be forgiven for wondering, but there are four of them. Shouldn't there be another chicken? And the answer is no, because there's a rooster also. And they've got an original tune for us now.
2: Thank you. This is our quirky little tune. It's called Goodnight Time.

0: Thank you. Thank you. I'm not sure the Hoots heard a tune like that one before. It was haunting and complex and lovely. Hey, chicken, chicken, chicken, before you and Rooster, before you all leave, if we want to hear more, are you playing out and about anywhere? Or we have, let us know. Keep in touch. Thank you. And now a familiar face and familiar sound. The familiar form of Hank Baudelaire, the singing Bessa Brick.
1: I thought I might try something new.

0: Those are some rather Roy Orbison-like tones coming out of Hank Baudelaire there. Thanks very much, Hank. Now we've got another Elder Conservatory gang, the Jacksons. There is a Jack in the group. They are not Jack's sons, however. And Jack, are you Jack wearing those fabulous pants?
1: No.
0: But Jack's on the cajon then? No,
1: we're called the Jacksons in honor of our lovely friend who is listening in tonight and is not related to this band whatsoever. So.
0: Okay. I just wanted to, for our listening audience, I have to kind of describe the pants. They are like 60s psychedelic glory.
1: And Thank you very much.
0: We've got a guitarlele happening up here and a couple of guitars and a cajon and another original tune that the Jacksons have written. And Sebadiah is just getting them sorted, and I think we're ready.
1: Excellent.
0: Thank you.
1: This song is called My Little One. It's a bit of a somber one, so strap in.

0: Thank you.
1: Thank you to the Jacksons from the Elder Conservatory for that beautiful, wistful tune. Tugged at a parent's heartstrings, I can tell you.
2: Beautiful.
1: Gorgeous. And how about you guys? Are you playing out anywhere yet? Not yet. Again, keep in touch and come back to the Hoot any old time. Yeah, let us know. We'll be there. Now, the Satch Ensemble is ensembling at the moment. It's a good moment to remind you there's the chicken for raffling and the grapefruits for puckering and lest we forget, pumpkin soup, the best you ever tasted. Blessed are the soup makers. Joe is our soup maker tonight. Free soup, if you're a bit peckish, you won't regret it. I can see all the mugs lined up, just waiting for you. Satch is ready.
3: Let's have a 4:40. Thank you so much, Katie Kitchen. Get a bit of a shout out to my two beautiful boys and their lovely daughters, Tilly and Tao. How are you going, Tao and Tilly? And Rosie, way back, 84 Margaret Street, 66 or something. We're going to do a thing called Pashtush. When you sit down, it's a kind of a Balkan thing, but it then goes into a German thing called Bei dir war es immer so schön. So put up with my dreadful German. Thank you. And special guest, Rusty Reed, on the recording.
4: Cool.
3: Here we go. Let's see what we can do. Go.

0: That was beautiful. Fitting in all those last that one, jazzy notes at the end. Dankeschön, darling. Dankeschön. That's the only German I know. Thank you very much to Satch and crew. And now we've got group number four from the ElderCon. Please welcome Costa Mesa.
1: Wait.
0: They took a long time to think of the name to go under tonight and turned up on the T-shirt.
2: No.
0: Right there, Costa Mesa, a town in California, we're reliably informed. And we've got an original tune, a couple of guitars, a 12 string, and a bit of piano.
3: Beautiful. All right.
4: Ready? All right, let's do this.

0: Costa Mesa, everybody. Thank you so much.
1: Thank you.
0: And no gigs yet? Same, keep in touch? Come back and visit us? Let us know. Rightio. We've got a... I think it's time for... It is. It's time for the Twisted Fingers Overdrive, everybody.
2: Oh,
0: that time in the Hillbilly Hoot when the stage fills up and the audience empties out. And Twisted Fingers takes his seat at the piano, the band leader. And I think we've got Rock Around the Clock. I have heard rumors that that is the tune. But it takes time, you understand, to assemble the ensemble. They have co-opted the mixer. Oh, both the mixers are on the stage now. This is, yeah, it's a very hooty situation. They're ready. They're set.
3: Okay.
0: Count us in.
3: This song came out probably before your grandparents were born. I'm not sure of you guys we just heard from. Anyway, we'll give it a shot. One, two, three.

0: you.
1: Taking us back to the early days of rock and roll. Hey, and I think we even had a washboard on stage there. I see you, Lone Tony Joe. Welcome back to the washboard. It's been a little while. I heard you talking about that on your show on Saturday. Cool. Now we've got another Elder Khan joining us. Sorry? It's Izzy. We've got a solo player tonight who I don't see right now. Where's Izzy? Okay. Okay. You've got a few more minutes to get your tickets into the... I never know what to call it. What is it? It's like a trophy. It's an urn. Is it a... Anybody know the history of that thing? There's a brass bucket back there. The cup. The Hillbilly Hoot cup. Thank you, Mr. Beat, for volunteering that. Are we ready, or do you want to swap places? Shall we swap? We're going to do a little swap. Yeah, we've got the new Zeker is going to step in. Well, Izzy gets ready. And thank you, New Zekers, for stepping in. What are you guys doing tonight? I've barely had a chance to have a word to you.
0: This is part of the tributes to Dolly Parton.
1: We can't have enough tribute to Dolly Parton.
2: Thank you.
1: Hey, hands up. Who's had Jolene as their earworm for the last week?
3: Yeah,
1: everybody. Yes.
2: Best earworm ever.
1: Yes, we're there. But, you know, if you're going to have earworms, it's not a bad one to have.
2: It's water.
1: All right.
2: Sorry about that, Barb. We weren't expecting to come on.
1: Who?
2: Sorry, Mandy. Sorry, Mandy.
4: Oh, Jesus.
2: Sorry.
1: Well, it's ready.
2: It's very dangerous for Mandy, particularly.
1: I'll help in safety, everyone. Come on.

0: Thank you very much.
1: Thank you very much to the declines. Not the declines, they're next. Sorry, I'm getting a bit muddled here. Everybody's all out of order now. That was the New Seekers. Thank you for the reminder. Yes, yes, and Izzy is next, not the declines. We do have a whiteboard here. Katie, hello. Anyway, we're just doing a bit of a running around and getting things sorted, and we're all sorted now. So Izzy from the Elder Con is here. Can we have a warm welcome, please? Thank you very much. There's the complicated matter of an alternate tuning, and we've got to get that right. So this is a solo tune that Izzy wrote, I think. Yeah. Welcome. I'm glad you're here.
2: This is Finding the Light.

0: Thank you.
1: Thank you, Izzy. That was a beautiful tune. The we've got one more from the con. Lisa Zeeker is like, I'm coming back. I'm going to do another. Not quite yet. We've got Atlanta, another group named for a jumper, I'm told. But they're very creative names. I think, you know, we do keep a list of potential names for the Hillbilly Hoot, so we're going to have to start jumper spotting for more ideas for future hoots. So a warm welcome to Atlanta from the Elder Conservatory. Sebadiah's got them sorted out. And we're ready.
2: This song is called To Be Enough.

0: Thank you so much to Atlanta. We do love beautiful harmonies and beautiful guitar playing at the Hoot, and you just had a whole bunch of both of those things. So thanks again to Atlanta and Izzy and Costa Mesa and the Jacksons and Chicken, Chicken, Chicken and a rooster. Can we have a big hand to everybody who joined us tonight from the Elder Conservatory? Thank you so much for coming. We love hearing from you every year. We do hope you'll come back to the Hoot and play some more with us and for us. It'd be fantastic. The Declines are going to round things out for us tonight, thanks to Sailbad and Vic Bitter and Al Spurzy, who graciously bowed out. We're straight on 9 o'clock now. That means we're going to throw back to the studio now. We'll have a show going on over there, and we'll say farewell from Lindy Reserve. We're not quite done yet. We're going to hear from the Declines, and then we've got our last couple of songs and a chicken raffle. What are you going to sing for us tonight?
1: Riding the train.
2: I love it when Bebe forgets her guitar, so we can do acapella.
0: Acapella, the bravest of all the performers.
2: Mm-hmm. Okay.
1: Oh, Lisa.
2: Two, three.

0: Thank you to the Declines for rounding out the show tonight in fine fashion. Hey, this is really good. Happy birthday, Butch. How'd you like a chicken for your birthday? Butch Ranger.
1: You did it?
2: Happy birthday to Butch Ranger.
0: Yeah.

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Come on stage, everybody, if you're from

0: for the Spanish, it'd be Blanca Nieves.
1: Damn, he's good. Ba-dum-tish. I'm Joni.
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0: Hello, you're listening to 3D Radio 93.7 FM, streaming online, digital and via the phone app. I'm Gosha, also known as Margs, and welcome to Hush and Pandemonium. Running a little late, but that's okay because Live at the Hillbilly Hoot, they went a bit overtime, so thank you to them. But tonight's show, I'll be here till 11 o'clock. If I have time, I'll run through the highlights of this fortnight's gig guide. I am also planning on re-spinning my DJ set from last Saturday's Chancery Lanes album launch, which took place at a Lowlife Bar. I'm also very pleased to have on the show members of local garage punk band Last Milu. But first, I thought it would be a nice idea to talk about Saturday weeks ago, Hush and Pandemonium 10th birth, Hush and Pandemonium Festival 10th birthday celebration. And I'm actually lucky enough to be here, well, with the whole Last Milu, but also one member in particular, Stuart, who was present at the festival. So hi, Stuart. And now your microphone is on.
1: How you going?
0: So
1: I was there.
0: You were there, and it will be a great perspective to have just, I guess, a general punter and what you thought of it. So maybe we'll start with you.
1: There's been two specific things I've repeated to many people over the last week or so. One was that it was the best conference I've ever been to.
0: Okay.
1: Because I met like about 30 people.
0: That's right. And you did tell me on the night that you must not
1: Do not join any more bands. So I was even more present because I was making sure that despite meeting lots of musicians and lots of great people, I could not join any more bands because I do not have time. So that was one thing. I met lots of people. The networking was great.
0: I will just interrupt there. The first song you heard of the song is by Sons of Zoku, who played last on the Rhino Room stage, and it is their new song, Into a New, that was released 26th of August, and their new album will be out very, very soon, awesome. Which is pretty exciting. Back to you,
1: Steve. I was standing at the – before they played, I was standing right at the front, and the guy looked up to me and said
0: – the one with the hat?
1: I can't remember if he was wearing a hat. Okay. I don't think so. Anyway, he looked up and I said – I'm sorry, I'm just ogling your sitar.
0: That's Oscar.
1: And he said, it's an electric one. And I said, well, awesome. It looked very good to me. So anyway, it was a great night for networking. The other thing I've been saying to people was that maybe you should have called it the Calf Workout Festival.
0: Oh, yeah.
1: It was basically up and down stairs all night long, but in a really good way. I loved it.
0: Yeah.
1: It was great. Yeah, I just thought it was... I mean, we haven't prepared this, obviously, right? Like, you just asked me to talk.
0: That's right.
1: This is not scripted.
0: Oh, no, it's not.
1: But it was great because you had all the bands, like, upstairs and downstairs, really well arranged, curated, staggered. And so it was literally like, quick, get downstairs because, like, Velvet Moth are on. Quick, get back upstairs because Sons of Zoku are on. Who are the Asteroid Belt? What? Who are they?
0: Yeah.
1: And they were amazing. So it was just, it was just wall to wall. Meeting people and seeing awesome bands. I loved it.
0: Well, look, that was the idea of the event, to have all the bands, and there were 11, staggered. So one would finish and then you would go straight up. And that is what people did. I did notice that whilst the Blackheart Death Cult were performing, I went downstairs and there was literally no one there, which is fantastic.
1: Yeah.
0: Like that's the way I wanted it.
1: And I ended up standing outside with them talking about the Young Ones for 15 minutes.
0: There you go.
1: That's all they wanted to talk about. And little did they know, you know, I've seen every episode at least 100 times. So I was well within my depth there. That was good.
0: Look, truth be told, I was still nervous at 5 o'clock. And I don't want to say it, but yes, the festival did start 5 minutes late. That's okay. Look, all the bands, I think, performed like it was the last gig on earth. They were all absolutely stellar. So I will run through the lineup very, very quickly. Starting off, we had Olivia Jean, Lowlife Bar. Then it was Kitchen Witch. They played an earlier set. up in the Rhino Room because Connor had another gig at the Exeter, then back downstairs for Olivia Jean, then back upstairs for at 6:30 for Thanes. So that's another band that some people may not know. So they actually have been inactive for 8 years. They released an EP and then, you know, life happened. So, yeah, it's great to see the original members, Mike and Christian, back, and they're back for good, which is cool. Absolutely fantastic. I'm glad this festival, you know, gave them like a time, and yeah, they performed and they couldn't believe it. They were expecting 10 people to watch them and it packed out.
1: Oh yeah, it was packed.
0: So after Thanes, it was Velvet Moth down at Low Life, then back upstairs, the Asteroid Belt. That was the first of the 45-minute set, and I knew that they would blow people's minds. They haven't performed live in 9 years.
1: And I went up to each one of them and asked them why. Like I interrogated each one of them as I saw them leaving the building and were like, who are you? Well, you were amazing. Why haven't you been playing?
0: I know. So I know Yuri from the band and I don't know. I see him about half a dozen times a year, probably for the last 5 years. And every time I'd see him, I'd say, when are you playing live? So initially it was like, nah, we're not doing. And then they were jamming a bit more earlier this year. They released an album in May, and that's when I knew, well, I've got to take a chance and ask them. And they were the last band to confirm.
1: Good call. They were great.
0: So then after Asteroid Belt, it was the Dunes. So first time, I mean, they are a band, but they're not really functional, if you know what I mean. That was the first time they performed live in 4 years. So that was also another sort of great comeback. And then the Blackheart Death Cult from Melbourne, also a band that many people would not know. They celebrated their 10th birthday in July and they really did want to come to Adelaide. They always get a good crowd here. After them, it was Thunder Speaks. I did see most of that set, or at least hear it. They were absolutely fantastic. And they also supported the Happy Mondays yesterday at the Gov. Look, I personally think they were better than the Happy Mondays. But I know that they sold a fair bit of merch, so that is great news.
1: Awesome.
0: Second to last band, Sons of Zoku, up in the Rhino Room, and then Night Rites to finish off the night. So, look, for an event that started at 5 o'clock and there was already considerable amount of people there, I don't know, maybe 30 or something, that's when I thought, okay, this is good. The event sold out at about 7:15 at night.
1: Because people were saying to me it's sold out. But, I know that a few weeks before,
0: ticket sales were so slow.
1: It would have been slow, I'm sure.
0: Oh, yeah. Adelaide, what are you doing to me, man? That's when I knew I was over the moon, over the moon. It was a great atmosphere, and that was the thing I loved. I got to introduce each band and the reason why they were there, and just walking up and down the stairs, it was just so great to see so many people happy for different reasons.
1: And it was way better than going to the gym and just doing those steps in a really lame way, watching crappy TV.
0: That is true. But I do have some thanks to give. Well, firstly, to all the bands that performed, thank you so much, especially those who reformed or came back to the stage in some way, shape, or form.
1: Battled their dysfunction to get back together and make it work.
0: Yeah. So
1: we all understand that as musicians.
0: It worked and it was great. So Thanes, especially the Dunes and the Asteroid Belt, for not being afraid of the stage. And they did say that they actually enjoyed it and it might happen again.
1: Awesome.
0: So that is fantastic.
1: That's great.
0: Also, huge, huge help to Adam from Going Steady Music. He was actually the one that did most of the legwork. He's also in Night Rites and the Dunes. So huge thanks to him. Huge thanks to the venues, Rhino Room and Low Life. I think we made we made it pretty easy for them. There were no issues. We also managed to drink them dry of Cooper's Pale. But anyway, Thank you to Mariana from 3D Radio and some of the other band members. She was at the merch desk the entire night, which is fantastic.
1: The whole time, yeah.
0: It was lovely. Also, people who brought in, you know, backline equipment, the stage helpers, etc. They also helped me make some badges because 2:30 I had no badges made. Everything was great. And what else? It was a magical night. The weather was good as well.
1: The weather was good too. It was good. It was awesome.
0: So, yeah. Look, what I wanted to do was play essentially what Hush and Pandemonium kind of sounds like, you know, top three most played bands, bring some bands back, introduce some new bands. So Oblivia Jean, I've only ever seen them once and I really wanted them to play. Yes, they played slightly longer, but that's okay. If you did miss Oblivia Jean, they do have some sort of secret gig coming up this Friday. So you can buy a ticket and then you'll be told Friday morning where the gig is. But they are also performing at 3D Radio's Radiothon After Party this Saturday at Lindy Reserve. So I'll talk about that a little later as well. But it was great. People saw some of their favourite bands and discovered new ones, and that is what I wanted. So, yeah, and punters, thank you for coming, and you made it great. If it wasn't for you, I'd be crying.
1: And are you going to do it all again?
0: Well, I was going to say that's the million-dollar question, but maybe.
1: Because I could pretty much predict that there's a few bands who will be screaming to get on the bill.
0: Yeah, I know, right? And
1: I know of at least two.
0: I've had a few bands ask me, don't ask me because I don't – I will make the selections. I may have accidentally on the night promised a band. But the thing, they've got to put in the work. Yeah. See, that's the thing. You know, some bands don't, and so I will finish off with playing probably my favourite Asteroid Belt song, which they did perform on the night. But then also I just felt like reading this handwritten note that someone, I don't know if I can say their name, but they handed it to me before they left the night. So happy birthday, Hush and Pandemonium. Woo, woo, woo, Margaret. Not only have you given our ears pleasure on the radio, now you have given your heart and soul to us by giving our eyes, our emotions, our feelings, bringing us all together. Love all you do. I'm not going to cry. But anyway, that's that. So Hush and Pandemonium, 10th birthday is done. Will there be another event? Just watch this space. And it's time to play Asteroid Belt, my favourite song of theirs from the Do What's Right album. That one was released in 2017. I do believe that one came fourth in 3D Radio's Top 101, most played releases of 2017. But now let's listen to Bulkhead. 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

0: That was The Asteroid Belt with Bulkhead from the album. I can't remember the name of the album. That's okay. Anyway, it is now my pleasure to welcome to Hush and Pandemonium members of local garage punk band Last Milieu. I hope I'm saying that right.
1: It's actually Milieu.
0: Milieu. I have Andy and
1: Jay.
0: And Stuart. How are you going, guys?
2: Very well. Good. Thank you for having us on.
3: Yeah.
0: It's my pleasure. The reason that we have you on the show is, well, you have a debut live performance coming up this coming
2: Saturday.
0: Saturday. Yeah. And you also have recently released a new song, Gen X, which we'll listen to shortly. But yeah, let's start from the start. So when was Last Milieu formed?
2: We started in our lounge room. Jay and I, married couple, and when we first got together in 2010, started talking about music and all of that. And then when we moved in together, he had a drum kit, I had guitars. I played drums in high school. He was playing guitar and bass and stuff like that. And so when we moved in together, we just started putting everything in the lounge room. You know, put up the drums and everything like that.
0: And where was this? Because
2: this was in San Diego. Yes, I should mention we are from from the United States. And so, yeah, that was in 2011 that we first started playing music together. Wow. And Jay, you had been in bands before.
3: Yes, long before that, back in even the 80s and 90s.
0: Okay.
3: And
0: name a few bands.
3: Flower Shop.
2: 6L6.
3: Yeah. 6L6, which was my brother's band, The Delinquents, which was actually an actual 70s punk band.
0: Okay, yeah.
3: That I kind of found my way into. I was much younger than he was, and bass player left, and I kind of became the bass player for a few years in there.
2: And then I had, like I said, I'd been in the high school marching band, but I had never played, you know, anything else. And so we just started playing together, just fooling around, just for the heck of it.
3: She never played an actual drum kit.
2: Never played an actual drum kit because I'm left-handed. And so in high school, I was playing marching, you know, I was playing snare or I was playing quads, but I had never sat behind a kit and actually played. So now I had this access to a drum kit, and so we started having fun with it. And then I have a lot more experience with video production than with playing music, and you had all kinds of experience with audio production. Yeah. And so we started making music videos to post to YouTube. And that's all we've done for the last 15 years is play in our lounge room and make YouTube music videos.
3: Occasionally.
2: Occasionally. Very occasionally. We have 5 songs that we put on YouTube.
0: Yeah. I was going to say, how many songs? About 5.
2: And all of them were covers. We never bothered, you know, writing songs. It was literally just for the fun of it. Yeah. And then once we moved to Australia, which was last year, for me, I'm a dual citizen. So I had lived in Queensland prior, then went back to the States for 15 years. And then we got together. And then we just moved to Australia together last year to Adelaide. And there's something about having come here that made us suddenly become much more creative. And we wrote our first song. It didn't actually even start until we got here.
0: Wow.
2: I know.
0: There you go. Oh, look, there are people saying, oh, you know, Adelaide's dead. You know, venues are closing, whatever. You know, yes, COVID happened everywhere. But
2: yes.
0: I do think there is something really special in Adelaide. And,
2: absolutely.
0: You know, Stuart, as you would say, Hush and Pandemonium Festival, that highlighted it. 10 local bands, you know, all a bit different. Bloody great.
3: Yeah.
2: Yes. And so Adelaide really, you know, set it off for us. And that was great. And so, yeah, we ended up recording the first song and making a video for it. Unfortunately, coincidentally, at the same time that I was being diagnosed with stage 4 breast cancer and I had to have my right kidney removed because the breast cancer had spread to the kidney. So we literally recorded the song the day before I went into the hospital to have my kidney out.
0: Yeah.
2: And then as I was recovering from it, we made the video for it. And then it was that whole situation that made us go, you know what? It's time now after 15 years in the lounge room to actually start playing live.
0: Yep.
2: And the good news is that I have since gotten the word that my cancer treatment is working so well that the cancer is currently undetectable, which is
0: mind-blowing.
2: It's absolutely incredible.
3: Yeah.
2: And that's you know, I still have to obviously keep taking the medication. I keep still have to keep scanning to make sure that it continues to work.
0: Yeah.
2: But it's like I've gotten a new lease on life. And so it really makes this band thing feel like there's something to it. There's something going on here that is worth following. And so that's where we're at now. And so our first live show, the first time that Jay's played in 30 plus
3: decades,
2: years, and the first time I've ever played in front of a live audience is going to be this Saturday.
0: And how do you feel like about that?
2: Performing, it's funny. Life. You know how you were saying about how, you know, like at 2:30 on the day of the festival, you didn't even have badges yet? No. We're kind of in that place right now where it's like, look at how much stuff there is still to do. Yeah. Luckily, it's Monday. We've got a few days left.
0: Tomorrow's
2: the list is like this long. So
3: we are kind of doing everything.
2: Yeah.
3: We're not just playing. We're actually doing the live sound.
0: Okay.
3: We're putting on the event, kind of, sort of, and food to be gotten, and it's so many things.
2: And it's also my 53rd birthday on Thursday, and so we're celebrating that on Saturday, and so it's a huge event. So we're also having a video recorded and just making a huge party of it, and so that's where we're at. So
0: that is very cool. We'll talk more about the songs and the event, but let's play this new single that you have recorded, Gen X. What can you tell me about this one?
2: I wrote the lyrics. Jay, I had a kind of rough idea of the melody. Jay kind of fleshed that out. And basically, we're all three of us are Gen X. We're all, born between 65 and 80. And I started thinking, okay, what are the stereotypical things that kind of identify everybody in Gen X that are the things that I actually had? I am a latchkey kid. I did come from a broken home. I did eat cereal for dinner, all these things that I put into the lyrics of the song. And then the second half, it was like, okay, well, where is Gen X now? What are we doing now? And so then the second half of the song becomes this whole protest thing about all the stuff that's going on in the world. Mm-hmm. So that's basically the bones of Gen X.
0: Cool.
3: And we did all the recording ourselves.
2: The whole thing.
3: As we did on our earlier stuff.
2: Yep.
3: Except we did it here rather than in San Diego.
2: Yep.
0: No, that is very cool. All right, we're going to the King Mess version.
2: That would be the censored edit. Like. Yes.
0: That's the radio friendly version.
3: Yes.
0: Last milieu. Correct. With Gen X here on Hush and Pandemonium 3D Radio.

0: That was Last Milieu with Gen X, the King Mess censored edit. So we're talking about the band and how he came to Australia. So why is Stuart sitting over here?
1: Well, once we decided we wanted to get out of the lounge room, then it was like, okay, we can't just play as a duo. You know, the songs that we've been recording, Jay's recording the bass and the guitar parts. And so we need a bass player to play that stuff when we actually are going to finally play live. So we actually started searching for a female bass player. We had decided we wanted that particular dynamic, that look, you know, all of that. And then we went to a party at the venue we will be playing at. And I'm going to let Stuart tell this story.
2: Yeah, so it was the Hanky Panky party, right?
1: Yes.
2: In May, I think it was. And I can't remember what bands were playing. I think, oh, Dan Dubley was playing.
1: Yep.
2: And the New Messiahs.
1: Yep.
2: And I played a solo set. And as a joke, I introduced myself and I said, oh, look, you know, we are Balk at the Moon, but the rest of my band didn't show up. And I was fully joking. It was supposed to be a solo set. But about five people came up to me afterwards and said, that's so brave what you did. I can't believe your band let you down like that. It's so amazing. I was like, I didn't say anything. But anyway, so at that party, I met this, you know, strange-looking couple who seemed like they were sort of out of the New York punk slash disco kink scene or something like that. You know, I looked at them and I was like, and I was like, you guys look cool. I think you might be my new best friends. And
3: we're like, what?
2: And then I think we'd like...
1: He didn't know at this point that we were even musicians.
2: No. Yeah. And then I think we just talked through like the next two band sets or something. And at the time, like a month or 6 weeks before that, I'd just kind of like left Madame Super Trash. So I was only in two bands instead of three. So, you know, I was under some strict orders from my partner not to join any more bands. Kind of like I was at the Hush and Pandemonium thing, you know, don't join any more bands. Then kind of I did pretty much on the night. I was like, yeah, I'm in your band. You're my new best friend.
1: And we're like, you can come over and we'll talk about it. Let's see how things go. And, it was very obvious that he was incredibly motivated and that, you know, we were gelling well and he loved all of the music that we were putting together. And we started introducing each other to stuff.
3: Mm-hmm. Other music than ours.
1: Yeah.
3: Just talking about music and stuff.
1: And then it was like, yeah, I guess you're in the band.
2: and then I came over one day and Jay was like, oh, do you know what a bass six is? And I'm like, yeah. Because Matt Harris has a bass six. He plays one in Cluster Puff. And
1: yes.
2: I don't have one. And man, a guitar that I don't have. So he's like, do you want to play it? I'm like, yeah.
3: Well, Gen X actually has a bass six on it.
2: Yeah.
3: That is the bass on there.
2: So I started playing that. And, you know, aside from having to change the boring colored knobs, that was going pretty good. So, yeah, so that's sort of how I ended up in the band. And then before I knew it, we were like doing a toilet block rehearsal and a photo shoot.
1: And to explain that, the toilet block, you know, we had, having never played outside of our lounge room, it was like, I don't want to just go out and play in front of a bunch of people without any idea what we're doing. Mm-hmm. And we had gone to this concert called Toilet Block Rock. It was literally at the toilet block in Bonython Park, and saw that and was like, these bands are all just plugging into the toilet block power. We could go out there in the middle of the week and just do it in the park for nobody, just for the experience of playing outside of our house.
0: Yeah.
1: So the very first time, just Jay and I went and did that.
0: You actually did that.
1: Yeah. We went out and did that.
3: Wasn't Stuart yet.
1: Stuart wasn't around yet. We went out to the park thinking we're just going to play by ourselves. It's all going to be fine. There is a party of 50 people
3: right
1: in the park.
3: Right where we want to be.
1: Right where we want to be. So I walked up to him and I said, you know what? We've never played out before. Do you mind if we do this? And they said, you wouldn't be asking this question if you knew who we were. I said, who are you? They said, we're stagehands and roadies. Can we please bring in your equipment for you?
0: Oh, wow.
3: Yeah, they're like, can we carry your stuff?
1: So the guy comes up. He plays like this professional harp solo on our song. He introduces us. They give us $5.30 in tips and a bunch of food. And we're like, this is a great start to our career.
0: That is a super story, really. So that, in other words, that actually was your debut show.
1: Well, except for the fact that they weren't, it's not like they showed up to see us. We kind of forced ourselves on them.
3: Yeah. Kind of like he forced himself on us.
0: That's even better.
1: And so then once Stuart joined the band, we said, well, we have to go back out to the toilet block and do it again with you.
0: Yep.
1: And this time I hired a photographer to take pictures of us while we were out there so that we had something to use for promo. Yeah. And so that has now been appearing in the newspapers and all of the, you know.
2: And that, and you know, like these guys talk about how they haven't played gigs. And, you know, I've been doing that since I was 17 or something. But I've never done a proper photo shoot. Especially not at a
1: toilet block.
2: And those photographs, you know, just from seeing the media and the website and the socials and stuff, that photo shoot was an amazing idea. It was great. It's like so many bands. Mm. You know, how many bands do you know that have got no great photographs?
0: I know.
2: You know what I mean?
0: I know.
2: They sound great. They've done the recording, they're playing gigs all the time, but they don't all have awesome
0: photos. Or they have super old photos.
2: Yeah.
0: And it's like, you need some better ones.
2: Yeah. And we've, you know, and we all know that there's plenty of photographers out there.
0: There sure
2: and we
0: are.
2: Know who they are.
0: I forgot to thank Fashion Pandemonium Festival. Spoz was there from Spoz. The start. And also Mark Paniza. He was there from the start. At least he's already been posting photos and they're absolutely magnificent.
2: Yeah. Mm-hmm.
0: We're talking, he was working with the light and. Yeah, I mean, there's even some of you know, my mug on there, which turned out okay. So yeah, thank you to the photographers as well. Oh, and the light projections. It was Pete from Night Rights did Low Life Bar, and Ricardo from Sons of Zoku upstairs in the Rhino. That was magnificent. Back to you guys.
1: So, and I will thank Flynn Turley for taking the photos that we had taken out at the toilet block. And now ever since then, it's kind of been in preparation for this gig on the 12th in Semaphore. You know, like I said, it's the debut. It's my 53rd birthday. We've got Balk at the Moon. We've got the Mushniks. We've got Green Circles and us. And it's just like I put together my dream bill, like mm-hmm. bands that I've seen in town. It's not like we've had an opportunity to see all that many of them, mm-hmm. but they all said yes. And they're all super stoked to play with us. So I think it's just going to be a great night. It's going to be a whole lot of fun.
2: Yeah. There's just some, like I said to these guys the other day, there's some weird thing that's happened. They've come here and they've sort of hacked Adelaide. Because I met 30 people at the Hush and Pandemonium thing.
0: Mm.
2: At least 12 of them were like, hey, are you in the band with those Americans? Like they'd already either met these guys or heard of them. You know what I mean? So like they've been out, they've been talking it up. And, you know, I mean, we went to see the Mushniks, didn't we, at the Exeter?
1: Yeah.
2: And you hadn't seen them before.
1: No, that was the first time. Thank you for introducing us.
2: I said, I think these guys would be good to play with. And before I could say, maybe you should go and talk to them, you were doing it. You were already up there. You were already in their face going, we want to play a gig with you. You know? And that's just a great skill to have. That's the way Adelaide works, right?
0: Oh, yeah. I go to a gig and I spend half the time, maybe, talking to all the band people I know, telling him to release something or when are you playing live next, but then also meeting lots of bands. And it's great. Totally. I mean, that's how you network.
2: Within 30 seconds of me meeting you, you had your diary out and you were saying, let's do an interview. There you go.
0: Well, I think I penciled you in or something. Yeah. I think so. But
2: a lot of women say that to me. Yeah. That's fine.
1: And one of the cool things actually is after Stuart took us to that show, and then we booked the party. We've got four other gigs after that, and nobody has heard us play yet. It's ridiculous.
2: Yeah.
0: So let's talk about these other gigs that you have.
1: Oh, gosh, that requires me to actually know what they are.
0: Okay, that's all right. I can help you with this.
1: Okay, good. Thank you.
0: So there is a gig during the Semaphore Music Festival on Sunday, 4th of October at Sweet Amber Beer and Pizza.
2: That's right. That's with that other band that I think
1: it's called Balk at the Moon.
2: Yeah, I know those guys.
1: Yeah, so do I.
2: They're around. Yeah, we're playing that. We're playing Sweet Amber at the Semaphore Music Festival. That's a free show. You can reserve tickets, but
1: SemaphoreMusicFestival.com.
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0: And that's on the Labor Day long weekend.
2: That's right. So that'll be the Sunday afternoon. We're playing 5 till 8, I think.
0: Mm-hmm.
2: So, and we went there on Friday night for dinner and ate a ton of pizza. Mm-hmm. And I drank a little bit of beer.
0: Yeah.
2: not a lot of beer, but it was great. Is that the next one?
1: That's the second gig that we have after the big one is a festival. So it's ridiculous.
2: I was making a list. Just after we met, I was making a list and it was stuff like, get onto AMRAP and do the APRA thing and get on Spotify and play a gig and play a festival. You've done it all. It's all done.
3: Almost.
2: And we've been in the Sunday Mail and on radio.
0: Yes, that is exciting. Another gig that you have is on Sunday, 11th of October at the Metro, supporting Baron von Duty.
1: Yes, and there may be other bands added to that. We're not sure, but that one's in process. And then the 17th, we're playing at the Gov. It blows my mind to even say these things, you know, because it just sounds so ridiculous and spectacular. And that's with the cast of ads.
0: And that would be Gilbert Street Stage?
1: Gibson Stage.
2: Or as I like to call it, people say to me, like, are you playing at the Gov? Yeah. Which bit of the Gov? Oh, we're playing on the Gibson Stage. Oh, is that the front bar? No, it's the Gibson Stage. Where's the front bar? The Gibson Stage? It's not in the front bar.
0: It is the front bar. Yeah, because there is also front bar, as in just the tables.
2: And then there's the upstairs one, and there's a whole bunch of them.
0: Yeah.
2: I got lost the last time I was there. And then there's another one. Have we got another one after that?
1: Yeah, the next one isn't until December, and that is at the Exeter with you again.
2: We're playing at the Exeter, yeah. So and the Exeter with Bork of the Moon and the Blue Days.
1: Yep.
2: Cool. Yeah, so there's a few.
1: Yeah.
2: Just to take us to the end of the year and then see what else to do.
0: So with this gig coming up this coming Saturday, will there be merch available?
1: Yes, actually, the T-shirt that I'm wearing, it says "Kindness is Punk, Last Milieu," and so I will have a very limited number of those available for sale. So yes, we've got those,
3: but we can order more,
1: and we can order more. Yes, absolutely, because that's kind of the whole thing about our band is that we do garage punk songs of love and protest, and kindness is a really important part of the whole thing. And it's cool to be cruel these days, and we're trying to push back against that. You know,
0: yes. Yes, definitely. All right, I reckon we'll leave it there, guys. Thank you so much for coming in. Hope your gig this coming Saturday at Anastasia's down at Exeter goes super well. And good luck for all the other gigs, and good luck with your treatment as well.
1: Thank you very much.
3: Thank you.
1: Appreciate
2: thank
1: it.
2: Thank you.
0: That's awesome. Super serious, but the fact that the treatment is working.
1: That's worth celebrating.
0: Happy days.
1: Yeah.
0: Okay, we're going to play another one of your songs. You said this one was recorded a while back.
1: Yeah, this is just me and Jay. This is before Stuart joined. This is long before Stuart joined the band. This was in 2020, and this is me singing in French, even though I don't speak the language.
3: If you watch the video, you can actually see the English, and it makes more sense in video. But it's a good song anyway.
1: Yeah.
0: So yes, you can watch Last Milieu videos on YouTube. So go check them out. So here is Je Suis Content by Last Milieu on Hush and Pandemonium 3D Radio.
4: One, two, and two.

That was Bulk in the Moon with Can't Get Enough. And before that, we heard from Lars Milieu with Je Suis Content. Make sure you check them out at their debut gig this coming Saturday at Anastasia's Place. That is at 1858 Semaphore Road, Exeter. And the other bands that will be performing that night are Green Circles and The Mushniks. Now, it's just after 10, and it's time for me to re-spin my DJ set, which I've spun on Saturday at Chancery Lane's album launch. It was at Low Life Bar. It was a fantastic night. Art of Flying Kites also performed, first time in a while. But for now, let's play some tunes. I'll back announce all the songs, I guess, just before the show ends. Hope you enjoy.

0: You're listening to Hush and Pandemonium on 3D Radio 93.7 FM. And that was the, well, I guess the second half of the DJ set that I spun at last Saturday's Chancery Lanes album launch at Low Life Bar. So I will back announce the songs you just heard. So started off with A Place to Bury Strangers and Keep Slipping Away from the album Exploding Head. That was followed by Muse with Bliss on the album Origin of Symmetry, which I think is probably their best album. That was followed by Caribou with Melody Day from the album Andorra. Then I played an Australian band called Total Control. It's from Hengebeat, the album, 2011, and I played the song Carpet Rash. That was followed by a band called Hookworms, which is a very cool band. I played the song On Leaving from the album The Hum. And that was followed by an American band called Versteker. And the song you heard was Gensites des Gensites. Second to last song was by The Lucid Dream and SX1000 from the album Actualization. And last but not least, The Chemical Brothers with Star Guitar.
1: 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Coming soon to the Hotel Metro, Hearst Girl on 18th of September and Rosie and the Posies on the 19th. 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
0: I've been Gosha and this has been Hush and Pandemonium on 3D Radio. Thanks to Last Me Lou for coming in and having a chat, and their gig is at Anastasia's Place at Exeter this coming Saturday. If you've missed any part of tonight's show, you can check out the playlist on the Hush and Pandemonium Facebook page and Instagram, or you can listen back to the show on 3D Radio's free phone app. I'm about to leave you with one last song. It's by Olivia Jean. It's their brand new single, which I'm absolutely in love with, called Blue Moon. The reason I'm playing them is they are performing at 3D Radio's Radiothon After Party this coming Saturday, 1 to 5 o'clock at Lindy Reserve. And the other two bands that will be performing are Bromham and St. Agnes. There will be free entry, barbecue food to purchase. You can bring your own beverages and, yeah, bring some money for merch as well. I will be back on 21st of September. So I'll leave you with Olivia Jean and Blue Moon. Have a great couple of weeks. 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

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I'm Paul, and as usual, I'll be bringing you a couple of hours worth of rock and roll and so on from around the world. Tonight's show is dedicated to a couple of musicians from bands from the early 1970s who passed away. Not that recently, but I've only just found out about it. Firstly, Pierre Ouellette, the saxophone player from Canadian band Sex. And we started the show with two songs from their second album, The End of My Life. The songs were I'm Starting My Life Today and See. Then we pay tribute to Will Constable, singer from American band The Damnation of Adam Blessing. He also went by the name of Adam Blessing. We heard two songs from their first album, Hold On, and their version of Last Train to Clarksville. Let's get on with the show with Spanish band Sinsiders and their version of Stroll On.

It's always rock and roll. We started off with Spanish band Sinsiders and their version of Stroll On, originally played by the Yardbirds in the movie Blow Up. Then American band Suburban Lawns from the early 1980s with Computer Date. And then we finished with three bands from Japan. Melt Banana with Operation Third Attack, Gizan with Bad Sample Test, and Otoboke Beaver with Dirty Old Fart is Waiting for My Reaction. Next, to Italy. Let's play something from the new album by the Jackson Pollock. This is called Do What You Want.

We started that group of songs with Italian band The Jackson Pollock and Do What You Want from their latest album, Today Forever. Then to Greece, Tiffany with Dead from their II album. I think I introduced them as being from Italy last week, for which I profoundly apologize. Then we heard Glucifer with Put Me on a Plate from their album Automatic Thrill. And we finished again with two bands from Japan, Midori with Teto no Ue no Niri from their Shinsekai album, and Poly Six with Each Life, Each End. Next, I'm going to play a bunch of songs from the 1960s and so on. Starting off with, and I'm not sure when this came out, but who cares, it's great. It's Link Ray and the Raymen, Run, Chicken, Run.

It's always rock and roll. We started that group of songs from the 60s and so on with Link Wray and Run Chicken Run. Then from Australia, Mike Ferber and the Bowery Boys with Just a Poor Boy. To Japan, Mustang with Mustang Baby. To Sweden, Science Poption with You've Got Me High. And we finished in the UK with Lulu and I'll Come Running with Jimmy Page on guitar. Next, from Peru, we're going to stick in the 1960s for this next set of songs. After that, we'll change direction extremely. Next song is from Peruvian band Telegraph Avenue, Let Me Start.

0: Okay, we started that group of songs with Peruvian band Telegraph Avenue and Let Me Start. Then to the US, Booker T and the MGs with their version of You Can't Do That, originally, of course, by the Beatles. Then to Brazil, Roberto Carlos with Uso Teravel. To Italy, Isabella Iannetti with Un Amor Inutile. And finally, France, Sheila and La Même, à la même heure. Next, we're going to make a big change of direction. I'm going to play a couple of songs for Elena here, starting off with Einstürzende Neubauten and NAMM.
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0: Oh, the music machine.
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Well, folks, it's almost the end of another It's Always Rock and Roll. I hope you enjoyed the show. Don't forget the It's Always Rock and Roll Facebook page, where I'll be putting tonight's playlist as soon as I possibly can, which might take a little while. And of course, you can always listen back to this show and many others with the free 3D radio app, which you can download from the usual sort of places. Let's back announce. We started off with Einsters in the Neubauten and NAM, which, if you didn't catch it, stands for New Age Advanced Ambient Motor Music Machine. That's from the album Endanoi. We followed that with Throbbing Gristle, Industrial Muzak, recorded sometime in 1978 or 1979. It's hard to tell. Recorded live. Then Jane Horrocks from her If You Kiss Me, Kiss Me album and her take on Throbbing Gristle's Hot on the Heels of Love. Then Australia's own SPK, Suture Obsession, from their Information Overload Unit album. To Slovenia, Liebach from their cover version of The Beatles' Let It Be and I've Got a Feeling. Then to Turkey, Baba Zula from their brand new album, Triple X, which isn't actually out yet and won't be for a few weeks. But that was Hotel California, not that one. And we finished with The Resonance and Polar 1 and 2, a couple of tracks that I think are unreleased, but they were sent to people on The Resonance mailing list. They are experiments from when The Resonance recorded Eskimo many years ago. Anyway, let's finish off tonight's show with one more song. This is Japanese band Dip from the album Hollow Gallo, Eva.

first, only gays and IV drug users were being killed by AIDS. But now we know every one of us could be devastated by it. The fact is, over 50,000 men, women, and children now carry the AIDS virus. That in 3 years, nearly 2,000 of us will be dead. That if not stopped, it could kill more Australians than World War II. But AIDS can be stopped, and you can help stop it. If you have sex, have just one safe partner, or always use condoms, always

I'm standing.

Hola, ¿cómo estás? This is Paul from Dr. Pfeil and the Burla Band. 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
0: And we're starting Hash, so keep your ears tuned to 3D Radio, because we're going to... 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
0: Keep rock and roll weird, Adelaide. I couldn't afford it.

Yar, 3D Radio, Radiothon After Party, September 12, 1 to 5 p.m., Lindy Reserve, Stepney, with live music from Brumham, Oblivia Jean, and St. Agnes. 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Make an afternoon of the Radiothon After Party, September 12, Lindy Reserve, Stepney. Are you coming? See you there.

And a very warm good morning to you 3D listeners. Welcome to this week's edition of Simple Sounds. Yes, you have Tiff. I am back. Thank you to Sandy who filled in for me last week. Very much appreciated. And I believe Sandy might have been running on Tiff radio time. I hope you're well out there. Life is treating you kindly, that you've been enjoying some of the sunshine. Spring has sprung. I feel an energy in the air. It feels like there's some excitement building. Maybe it's just the warmth that I'm feeling making me into a better person. A lot has happened since I last spoke with you. Seems like it's very festive and busy at the moment here at 3D Radio. We've just come off Radiothon, of course. Then we had a South Australian Community Broadcasting Association conference. And then we had Big Sound, and now we're here. So it's been quite the ride. It's been an excellent ride, I have to say. And our lovely Roots and Branches 40th anniversary show has won an award at the South Australian Community Broadcasting Association for Best Program. Absolutely deserved, and such a committed 3D presenter, Michelle Hunter. So cool. So congrats. And yes, 3D Radio was up in Brisbane, repping community radio and spruiking our impact on Australian music and it getting heard. It's such a pleasure to be able to do that. I have to say that. It is so easy to play Australian music. Not sure why others struggle. Here at 3D Radio, all community radio stations have a mandated amount of Australian music. We supersede that by far with our own internal quota, per se, and we far exceed that just by the fact that you guys, artists, keep making great music. So, I've rambled enough. We'll go to the official. We are broadcasting from the traditional lands of the Kaurna people. We honour their spiritual relationship with their country and do so in the spirit of reconciliation. I'm going to head into, and I was very, like, I haven't looked at the music catalogue for a couple of weeks, so there's a whole lot of new releases, and Bitch Spawn have released an EP. I'm going, what? That's so cool. I thought they'd stopped playing. But turns out there is some tracks that we haven't heard through the studio before. So I'm going to play you. The EP is called Product of the 90s. The track I'm playing you is Highly Addictive. You're on 3D Simple Sounds with Tiff. Good morning.

0: not what your country can do for you, ask what you can do for your country.
1: Terror, the void fills inside me, with thoughts rushing through my head. Let's go down my way, getting ever so close to me. With a screech that's heard, my eyes flash before me. Pitch black is all I see.

Olivia Jean there. What a sound they make. That is their new track, Blue Moon. And you can catch Olivia Jean this Saturday afternoon at the 3D Radio Radiothon After Party, Lindy Reserve, 1 till 5 p.m. Olivia Jean amongst Brumham and St. Agnes. Absolutely advise you checking this out. Such a great lineup. And Olivia Jean, smashing it. I hope to see you there, that's for sure. Grace Cummings in that bracket as well with her latest single, Blood Horse. We had local outfit Deadly Nightshades with Ninth Life from their first founded EP. And Deadly Nightshades are a product of the Northern Sound System School Holiday Bands program. Seen them a couple of times. They play around town like the Metro. A complete success story from that little program, which is amazing and has great outcomes and opportunities for young people. If you have a young person, school holidays are coming up between 13 and 17, I think, and you can get along. There's programs at Carclough, Base 10, and at Northern Sound Systems. So, you know, spread across the city, kind of in your area, hopefully, and the kids will have an amazing time. We firsthand have seen the outcomes and listened to their words as they're describing their experience of the week. Just absolutely rate that program so highly. And up the top of that bracket, Bitch Spawn, highly

Whilst we're in the Fortitude Valley for Big Sound, caught this band, Teens. They are from Hobart. That was their track Burning Bridges from their self-titled album released in 2024. Check them out if they next time they come to Adelaide. Really fun time. I love a little bit of punk. We had the Empty Heads in there as well. Bin Day. I do like the little story of Bin Day. We've all got stories around Bin Day, don't we? That is taken from their CD collection release. We had Coffin with a new release, 13 Days, and up the top, the 745 with their bus song Anthem from their 745 release. It's just gone 20 minutes past 7. You are tuned to 3D Radio, 93.7 FM. Simple Sounds. My name is Tiff. Thank you for joining me this morning. I hope your morning is going smooth. I think it's going to be a gorgeous day today. Loving the springland weather. The blossoms are coming. Yes, it's all very lovely. I'm going to play you some music. Bit of a classic. You all know it. It is by Can. It's a health option.

to the center of your skull. You got given the word, and the word was, you will have never, but you will be happy.

Miss Kanina there, Look At Me Now, featuring Kobe D, taken from the new release Black Print, which is 3D Radio's album of the week this week. I love Miss Kanina a lot. Mondo Psycho in there as well with You Will Be Happy from their album released, I think it was 2023. Wow, it couldn't be, could it? I have to check that. That's really crazy if it is. Doesn't tell me there where I'm quickly looking, so we're just going to go with 23, 24. Possibly not even that early, actually, now as I think about it, but moving on. In that bracket as well, Passion Pop Music with their latest single, Compassion. I do like their sound, they're fun, they're great people, and there's a nice message in that track. And up the top, a bit of a classic, Can with Vitamin C. You are tuned to 3D Radio 93.7 FM, digital radio streaming via 3dradio.com or listening via the 3D Radio app. So many ways. We are very busy at the moment compiling all the data for Radiothon and really getting ready to start that packing and posting. We've been overwhelmed with support, and there's just a lot of work to get all of the now new subscribers and the packs organized. So start looking out in your letterbox from next week. I'm feeling quietly confident that we'll be sending stuff out from early next week. So that's exciting. We also have the after party this Saturday, Lydney Reserve, 1 till 5 p.m. You know where it is, where the Hoot usually plays. We've been there many years and it's free, all ages. Come along, check out, just celebrate with us as we celebrate another successful Radiothon and the support of our community. I'm going to play you some Private Wives next. This track is called Pity Party. We're not that.

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Thursday, September 10, Honk Donk Doot Bonk After Dark and Housekeeping. Friday, September 11, Shock Corridor, Somewhere and Soft Star. Saturday, September 12, Here Comes the Panic, Sacrificial Larynx, Tinnitus and Unmut. Coming soon to the Hotel Metro, Hearst Girl on 18th of September and Rosie and the Posies on the 19th. The Hotel Metro is located on Garner Land at 46 Grote Street and proudly supports 3D Radio.

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It was a live music saturation week last week, ending with catching the drones at the Gov on Friday night. And yeah, mind blowing. Love them every time, no matter what, in any form. Just great. That was the Minotaur from the Havilah album. We had new music from Stabitha and the Knifey Wifeys, At Your Age, from their Disgust album. Yay, new music from them too. Really cool. You can catch them playing with Mark of Cain later this year, along with Witch Spit. Yes. The Genovese before that with their latest single, Sprinkler, which I think has just been taking 3D radio by storm. May have been number one for a couple of weeks here on the top 20 plus one. Of course, it is excellent, as are the band and the people. Private Wives up the top. A little bit of a pity party from their Bad Taste EP. You are tuned to 3D Radio, 93.7 FM. My name is Tiff. This is Simple Sounds. Thank you for joining me this morning. I'm going to play you a track next from our feature of the week. It is local artist Caressa, and this is their single, Darling.

beautiful. Not enough beautiful. By the Garage Sounds there of Blowers from Melbourne. Sigs Beer and Wine from their Blowmania release. We had some Apple Pie from Tiffany from the II album. St. Agnes with Super Psychic, their latest single. You can catch them playing at 3D Radio's After Party this Saturday.

Saturday, Lindy Reserve, 1 till 5pm. Three bands, get along. We'll have the merch stand there. There'll be plenty of 3D people around. Live music, just hanging out in the park. I haven't checked the weather. I hope it's looking good. Might do that in mere seconds once I get off the air. Ideally, we have beautiful spring weather, but hey. And up the top, Caressa with their latest single, Darling, also 3D Radio's feature of the week this week. Beautiful sounds of local artists. Wow. You are, of course, tuned to 3D Radio. Simple Sounds with Tiff. I'm going to play you some Thunder Speaks next from their latest EP, Hours. This track is called Nothing.

What's on this week at the Wheat Sheaf Hotel, Feberton? Monday the 7th of September, Coma presents Silk String Ensemble and Opal Guitar Quartet. Wednesday, New Poems by Steve Brock. Thursday, C. Cedar and Grace Vandals. Friday, Fuselage and Dave Varacalli. Saturday, Tim Moore and special guests with Sasha March. And on Sunday, Ned Balderstone and the Gliding Through Band with Naomi Keat from 4 o'clock. The Wheatie, proudly supporting 3D Radio.

How good is Ricky? That was Ricky Albeck, playing pool and drinking all night. Love all the new music. And Ricky's making a lot at the moment. Playing pool and drinking all night sounds like a fun time. Reckon I've done that in my lifetime before. We had Little Dagger in there from their self-titled album, a new release with Hollow. Beautiful sounds there. Dom Sensitive with Delivered from Pop Contest, a great album, please explore. And Thunder Speaks up the top, Nothing from the Hours EP. It's just gone 8:30 a.m. on this fine Tuesday, the 8th of September. Holy smokes, time is flying. But it is spring and I can see sun, so I'm happy with that. I was told a little story the other day. Ricky Albeck was playing somewhere in the city in the last week or so, and apparently his mum was there and got up and did some Dolly Parton songs. So coming off of the back of Ricky, I'm going to play you a beautiful Dolly Parton song. Absolutely shattered that she has departed our sphere, and so many great tracks and such an inspiration and role model, and yeah, just amazing person. So I'm going to play that beautiful Coat of Many Colours of Dolly's, and I hope you enjoy and can understand why I feel the need to play this on Simple Sounds this morning. Dolly's amazing, and we're going to have a listen. You're on 3D Radio.

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The City of Norwood and St. Peter's Council works together with 3D Radio to provide this opportunity with Elevate, a program every Thursday from 6:30 to 7:30 p.m. dedicated to helping young people make their first steps in radio. 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

Stormy Lou there with their latest single, Older. We had a bit of a big bracket to take us out to almost Four Larks and a Wren. Billy No Mates in there with No from her self-titled album. We had Unicorn with Sweet Ride. New music from Naomi Keat, Hand in Hand, a beautiful track with a big story, which when I play it next time I will tell you, because there's some details in the upload about her amazing work. Ella Eon in there as well, My Love from Liminal Archive. We had Stranger from Jess Johns, and up the top, Dolly Parton, Coat of Many Colours. And we're going to finish today with a track from the Hazies, who are playing live from Studio 3 tomorrow night. They have just released a single called Provoke. We're going to take a listen to that. Tune in tomorrow night, 8pm to 9pm for the Hazies. And look forward to seeing you at the 3D Radio After Party on Saturday, 1 till 5pm. The weather's going to be amazing and the band lineup is brilliant. Come and have a sit in the park, watch some music in the sunshine, BYO, all of that. We'll have some food available. Thank you for tuning in. Stay tuned for Four Larks and a Wren, and peace.

0: Yar. 3D Radio, Radiothon After Party, September 12, 1 to 5 p.m., Lindy Reserve, Stepney, with live music from Bromham, Oblivia Jean, and St. Agnes. Free entry, all welcome. 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And shiver me timbers, there's barbecue food available for purchase, BYO beverages, plus 3D merch tent. Make an afternoon of the Radiothon After Party, September 12, Lindy Reserve, Stepney. Are you coming? See you there.
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0: say?
1: Here we are again. For another Four Larks and a Wren, another Tuesday morning. G'day, hello, and welcome. Cheers to Tiff for simply sounding us into the day again in fine and entertaining fashion. And g'day to you all out there in potentially springtime radio land. If you're local, the weather is looking up, as Tiff mentioned over the weekend. Today's forecast is 18 and partly becoming cloudy, partly cloudy and 16 tomorrow, 19 and sunny Thursday, 21 and sunny Friday, 23 partly cloudy Saturday, 23 and a possible shower, but not much forecast Sunday, and a shower or two potentially Monday, and 22. Windy, but pretty likely as spring has its way. Okay, Jim White, Amy Mann began the show, of course, with Static on the radio, and due to the fact it was Bam Camp Friday on Friday last, my inbox is overflowing with music to try and play. So let's see what we can fit in today. First up,

Swede living in Norway, I think Lasse Marhaug has a new release. Trash This Temple. And here is Radio Silence. Welcome again to Four Larks and a Wren.

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0: DNA. 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I'm okay to grab at it, tuck into our chests, cup a cosseted, racy, raunchy paunch of heart, beat, beat arrested, beat of empirical knowing, invaginated. 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What is a reply, and how long are we willing to stand face down for one? We won't receive it lying down, upright. Is this what it means to be a good upstanding citizen who waits upright? Standing long, you load your bone into my verb. It strips a plunging debt. The couple, 2003. Our debt embraced. 2 wombs competing for 1 hot stay. Dear near decomposed horny stylus, wanting to hook an exchange. Pink days and blue days, 1997. From our lovely bones, mine aching from the strip mining, hangs a little resentment. Mahmoud Darwish's shadow hanging from a thorn bush, to drape our hole of light from, to sling a dirty pile of undergarments, cathect the mess, call it an immune system's bright feed. Calcium deracinate my heart of the matter, swine sink my mammals, 1991. Arch, golden, mirrored, tufted, bacterial yeasting the trough of hysteria, 1993. Pig lead is named for the litter that runs away from another commodity. How much we want easily distributed of love's toil. I hear you suckle in adjacencies. I hear you snap the babies off, break their thirst. Halal or the cow is otherwise a sacred thing. Baby echidnas drinking pink milk becomes a metaphor for our cured infancy, our protein-activated hesitancy. I'm poultry farming the wishbone, I'm writing this in piglets, little prayers, stunned words, coupled expressions. Hanging fruit jacked like Yanis Fleury, 1968. My kid sees a reproduction of it in the monograph on the dining table and says, croissant. Our spectral monikers, fleshly baked daily, and genitals of the togetherness. Why is it that the collective noun for letter is still a letter? And so hard now still to convince the literate that we are a collection of entities called the body, the plural still so stubbornly singular. Are we women of the letter? Alphabetically we hunger. Diabolically, we, baby, fishing line snag at the inside of our forever weather, miss, under, over, standing rictus. I offer my kid a tight hug in the living room to abate the overwhelm of morning. Push it out, I say, push it out to Halong Bay. 10 a.m. is when you come to me, 2006, I say, but make it ours, make it 7 a.m. You don't naturally come to me, so I establish a hug-in. I wait patiently. You're a tree. We squeeze, co-regulate, the alphabet, a forsaken skin of words between us. We ring maximal feeling through a quartet of minor syntax, how much we might reply, under, overstand one another. How many debts of gratitude do you have, 1996? Words don't wait. Lead hardens. We do. Dear end, dear me.
1: Southern Fried Sacraments. We grew up filthy things in paint-by-number pastoral scenes, swatting flies with the fervor of little televangelists. Mama spoke in tongues with analog angels, whose homogeneous grace spread like country crop on white Wonder Bread Jesus. Daddy left us behind with the frying hiss of bologna. The kitchen flies flew up from hell to tickle him crazy. Mama died later at a table waiting for the laparoscopic band of the Lord to be her savior.
2: I felt closer to being able to leave my body somehow than Dan, and that I might have to leave Dan behind. That I might have to leave Dan behind in the same way I left David behind along the journey to the birth of the family. And I was afraid because I didn't want to go alone. I didn't want to leave anyone else behind, so there was no one left. But me, and then and also I was afraid of Alan, and Alan was just sending for the energy. And I'd been afraid of him just physically, because I didn't know him, because he sort of lunged at me and I was getting weird pain from him. I was at the point where I felt tempted out of my body. When I sat down, I felt that the energy was stronger, that it was pulling me out of my body, because my body wasn't moving, so I wasn't conscious of my body's position then. And so it was like this, the source of energy was showing me and telling me as well that bodies are completely accidental. I could see the energy everywhere, and that it seemed silly to think of the energy being trapped in a body with a name. I mean, to give the energies I was feeling, I mean, it just seemed silly to call these energies Dan and Alan or whatever, and even the bodies seemed arbitrary and silly, and it seemed like that's what this energy was telling me. I mean, why do you need your body? Why do you even want your body? And you think I could collect all these bodies. I could collect Dan's and David's, and it didn't make any difference. And that's when I started feeling rebellious and sort of a struggle. I believe it did seem true that it was arbitrary. And it was completely arbitrary where I was and where the energy, what body the energy manifested itself in, or what location as far as time and space, because I didn't know what time I was in or what space I was in at all. But then I decided that although it didn't matter what reality there was, that it was important to have a reality. And I wanted a body, and I wanted to stay in my body. And I didn't really care which body, but I wanted a body. And I didn't care where I was, but I wanted a space and a time and a reality and something concrete. And although it seemed accidental, I wanted one. And I knew one I wanted, and that was the one I remembered. And I felt like I had to, that I could create any reality that I wanted to. All I had to do was articulate my will. But then that became sort of a game with this energy, because what I decided I wanted was to have a home and to have a body. And actually, at that point, what I would like to have done was taken my body to my home. And I also wanted Dan, who I thought was Peter, to come with me.